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0: 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Ron Pritchard here, wrapping up another long rock block with Collective Soul, Aerosmith, U2 in there, Pink Floyd, Ozzy, The Police, and more. 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And tonight we've got a freeze watch. A freeze watch is in effect, as we'll see some areas of frost for the rest of tonight. Increasing clouds and a low right around 35. Tomorrow we can expect areas of frost in the morning and then increasing clouds with a high of 49 on the east side of the state, 62 on the west, and mostly cloudy skies with a low near 41 expected tomorrow night. Keep it here on the rock station KLT. More great stuff on the way for you, including Guns N' Roses, Bob Seger and the Silver Bullet Band, and more on KLT.
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0: It's KLT, the rock station. Ron Pritchard with ZZ Top talking about another legendary radio station out of Mexico. Heard it on the X. And we also heard Bachman Turner Overdrive, AC/DC in that long rock block, Fog Hat, Eagles, and more. 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And for the rest of tonight, we've got a freeze watch in effect. Areas of frost as well, increasing clouds and a low right around 35. Tomorrow, areas of frost in the morning, and then we'll see increasing clouds, partly sunny skies, high of 49 in the Alpena area, 62 in the Grand Traverse region, and mostly cloudy tomorrow night with a low right around 41. You've got it here on the rock station, KLT, and you know I appreciate that. I'm going to reward you with some Motley Crue and Eddie Money coming up next.
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3: And I went through the drive-thru
2: to
3: get it loaded into my Jeep. But when I got there, it was a chick. Yeah. So I'm like, but I'm a chick.
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3: Should I help?
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2: I'm getting lumber just thinking about it.
1: KLT.
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0: Ah, another Father's Day. A time to celebrate the guys who taught us how to fish, grill, fix everything with duct tape, and tell some pretty awful jokes. This Father's Day, hook him up with some way cool prizes from KLT. Just log on to WKLT.com and sign him up for KLT's Hooked on Dad contest. We'll draw one name from all the entries to win. A six-hour guided fishing charter from Captain Ben Straley with Big Waters Charters of Presque Isle. A $200 rod and reel combo from Red Oak Gunsmithing of Onaway. $200 gift cards from both A1 Woods and Water of Hillman and Harborside Tin of Alpena and Gaylord. 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Make this a Father's Day your dad will never forget. KLT's Hooked on Dad contest from the Rock Station, KLT.
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0: 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KL.

0: It's KLT, the rock station. Ron Pritchard, wrap it up. Another long rock block. Always loved that band, the Smithereens. Tom Petty and Heartbreakers in there. We also heard from Rat, Foreigner, Kenny Wayne Shepherd, Zeppelin. 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And for the rest of tonight, a freeze watch is in effect, and we've got some areas of frost, increasing clouds, and a low right around 55. Areas of frost in the morning tomorrow, increasing clouds, and a high near 62 in the Grand Traverse region, only making it to around 49 in Alpena. And tomorrow night, most cloudy skies, and we'll see a low near 41. You've got it on the rock station KLT, and I've got Boston and Jimi Hendrix coming up.
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0: It's KLT, the rock station, wrapping up another long rock block with The Doors, Aerosmith, Steppenwolf, Green Day, The Who in there. My name's Ron Pritchard. 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For the rest of tonight, areas of frost. A frost freeze watch is in effect as we'll get increasing clouds and low near 35. Some areas of frost in the morning. Otherwise, partly sunny skies and a high 49 in the Alpena region, 62 in the Grand Traverse region, and mostly cloudy tomorrow night with a low near 41. Partly sunny and warmer on Friday. Expect a high near 67. You've got it on the rock station KLT, and I've got Van Halen and John Bon Jovi coming for you next.
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1: A time to celebrate the guys who taught us how to fish, grill, fix everything with duct tape, and tell some pretty awful jokes. 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A six-hour guided fishing charter from Captain Ben Straley with Big Waters Charters of Presque Isle. 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
6: 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A six-hour guided fishing charter from Captain Ben Straley with Big Waters Charters of Presque Isle. 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

0: Hey, Northern Michigan, tune in to the Squatch. Playing it all from A to Z. Afternoons on the Rock Station. KLT. Love is in the air and on the water. Introducing Vows on the Bow 18 aboard the Naughty Cat. On Sunday, June 7th, 12 married couples will renew their vows while sailing across West Grand Traverse Bay in a one-of-a-kind celebration hosted by Terry Ray.
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0: Hey, Northern Michigan, you can stop looking because we found him. 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

0: was making me work a little harder than I wanted you today, but what are you going to do?
1: Surprise.
0: Yeah, buddy. Well,
1: keep them guessing. Keep them guessing. Deep breath in.
0: I don't know what to say at this point.
1: And exhale.
0: I mean, I let me just act like nothing's wrong, right?
1: I have good news I'll share before I get poo-pooed on it, but I completed phase one of my project at the Zen Ranch yesterday. Woohoo!
0: What's the completion?
1: Okay, so phase one is the project.
0: 6:30, but
1: we can talk about it again.
0: No, yeah. I'm sure you would love to talk about it all day long.
1: I'm just so excited. Phase one was the carport RV lean-to project that we began last fall with the excavation and the digging in the snow and building in the snow. And it's finally done as of yesterday. Steve Carpenter, my carpenter guy, finished the fencing and finished his part of the project. And now it's on to phase two. Yesterday afternoon, after he finished, I walked over to my township and applied for the permit for phase two and got it. And now I'm off to Benzie County to get my building permit, and then phase two begins.
0: So how long before you actually move back in home?
1: Probably a couple months.
0: Couple of months.
1: Yeah.
0: All right.
1: But then I'll have a new bathroom on the master. That's exciting. That's phase two.
0: All
1: anyways,
0: right.
1: Thank you for letting me share. It's exciting. New video on Mary DoTube. Check it out, everybody.
0: All right. It is Talk Like Yoda Day, which I'm sure would not get any mention. But I think Empire Strikes Back came out today. That's why
1: The Mandalorian? No, different movie.
0: The Empire Strikes Back.
1: What, a new mastering of it? Or
0: came out on this day like 40-something years ago.
1: Oh, gotcha.
0: And if you want to make a request, I want you to do it like Yoda.
1: Okay, so how does Yoda talk? There is no do, only try.
0: What?
1: Wise man you are, Finster.
0: Why are you doing a Asian?
1: I don't know. Ooh, you are wise.
0: Did you get into my backpack?
1: No.
0: You guys should see the look on her face. She's thrilled with herself right now.
1: I'm just happy.
0: I bet.
1: I'm happy.
0: Yeah.
1: These are tears of joy.
0: You're as good as that as you are Chewbacca.
1: Right. Can you do it?
0: Can I do what?
1: Give me a sample of talking like Yoda.
0: Ridiculous you are.
1: Ooh.
0: Wow.
1: That's pretty good.
0: There's nowhere to go but up from here. 231-941-9558. There's no birthdays, there's no theme. You can call it whatever you want. You don't have to do Yoda. It'd be funny.
1: I want to hear some Yodas. Come on, give us a call. 231-941-9558 is the number.
0: I like starting off on a fast note.
1: Oh, yeah.
0: And I like my coffee back in black. It's KLT, The Rock.

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0: KLT, the rock station. Omelet and Finster at 5:43. No omelet, but me and Mary Dew are here.
1: Rock those Canadians, Dew.
0: I was like, that's the worst Canadian accent I've ever heard, but I realized it's the worst Yoda also.
1: It was Canadian Yoda.
0: There is a bit there. There is a bit there.
1: The clever, eh? I don't know how to do it.
0: There's a bit there. That's hilarious. Oh,
1: okay. Good morning.
0: In with positivity, out with negativity.
1: Yes, that's the way to breathe right there.
0: Sorry, this is a... When is it a problem?
1: Yeah, that's a good question.
0: I don't know. Anyway, let's just pretend that it was planned. I had to say it once because I'm a little annoyed. You know what will pop me out of the funk?
1: What's that? Lil Van Halen?
2: Oh, yeah.
0: 43 days till David Lee Roth. Woo! Count on him to show up. It's KLT.

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1: Today, Instant Request is being brought to you by Game Day Men's Health.
2: Yeah, they're doing such good work with Omelet, he could turn the lights on and off without using his hands.
0: On the Rock Station, KLT.

0: Yeah, baby. Van Halen on KLT The Rock Station. I'm Lennon Finster at 550.
1: That's a good one.
0: I like it. Both David Lee Roth and Sammy Hagar coming to Michigan within days of each other. Within days of each other. But now I don't have to travel to see Dave because I was going to go. I think it's Dave playing Acrisure. I was going to go see David Lee, but I'm.
1: You were going to go all the way to Chicago.
0: No. Okay. No. There's no need for me to see Dave twice.
1: Right. He'll be right here in your backyard.
0: Right here in my backyard.
1: Amazing.
0: Sammy, I'm going to go see at the Soaring Eagle.
1: Yeah, that's going to be a good show. That's the one with Rick Springfield, right?
0: Right.
1: I'm a little jealous.
0: You should be.
1: Yeah.
0: I have a room.
1: Yeah, I know you do.
0: I don't have tickets yet, but I got to hit MB up.
1: Nice.
0: And then he will hit Sammy up. Hopefully.
1: Nice.
0: I don't know if I
1: have. Say, my pickle guy needs some tickets.
0: You know, I thought about there's a very fun. I mean, I don't know if people know the pickle story, but I thought it would be fun to make a quick 60-second video of reenacting the pickle story with me playing every part, like. Me being Mario Batali, giving me the pickles, and then...
1: Well, you do have that costume.
0: Then Sammy Hagar slamming the door in my face and taking the pickles. Funny stuff.
1: And you'd show the video too, Sammy?
0: That's the funny part would be for Sammy to see it, and then for him to feel so bad, he invites me to live with him in Hawaii.
1: Oh, there you go. Or in Cabo. You could bounce back and forth.
0: This is my fantasy.
1: Okay, I gotcha.
0: Butt out, please. Thank you. Jeez. Go ahead and hit with the instant request.
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0: 231-941-9558. I just want to... Okay, yeah, they work. Nobody's called yet.
1: Yeah.
0: So I'm just going to keep playing songs. We just talked about instant request being brought to you by Meds Cafe. So I got a couple of smoking songs.
1: Nice.
0: And what happens when you leave the mayor of metal in here by himself? Well, not by himself, but in here to make some decisions.
1: It's going to rock.
0: I have Anthrax doing a cover of Boston's Smokin'.
1: Nice!
0: It's KLT. Good morning.

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0: Leonard Skinner on the Rock Station, KLT. Omelet and Finster, 602. Just me and Mary.
1: 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That was awesome.
0: 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It was right there. 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
1: A good day it is starting out to be.
0: What the hell? Is that Yoda again?
1: Yes. It's not working out for me, is it?
0: It's not working out for anybody. Hey, so we are doing Mention Our Station at graduation.
1: Yes.
0: We have a minute before Michelle Perez comes in. And if you or someone you know is going to get the mic at a 2026 graduation from high school in our listening area, right? Can't be somebody from Arkansas. Got to be a city that's within one of our big three sticks.
1: Sounds fair enough.
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0: I'd also like to send out a special thanks to Hamlet and Finster from KLT The Rock Station for giving me $250 for my speech. You guys are awesome.
4: Yeah!
5: That's a lot of cash right there.
4: It certainly is.
5: Wow, that's awesome. 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It takes you seconds to get $250.
4: Seconds.
6: Giving money away to all the graduates.
5: Yes, yes. As they move on into life. Okay, are we ready?
6: Yeah.
5: Let's do the news. 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
6: Well, the heroic actions of a Kalamazoo police officer has caught the attention of the entire country after he caught a baby who was thrown from the second story of a burning home in Michigan.
5: Whoa.
6: Yeah, police officer Arnett was one of the first on the scene when he came upon a mother calling for help from the second story window. Smoke surrounded them, and the officer just didn't hesitate. He said, "Throw me your kid." And he and then said, "Kick out the screen." The mother did. Officer Arnett caught the toddler, and they brought out a ladder for the mother, who was able to climb down to safety. Both the mom and the child escaped injury. It's all over YouTube.
5: Oh, my gosh.
4: Yeah, but you guys didn't hear. The people were cheering, and then he spiked the baby.
5: Oh, no. Like,
6: oh, ha, ha, ha. We're telling a perfectly nice story, and you had to come with the spike the baby story. Is it testosterone Thursday?
5: Story. I know. It is testosterone Thursday.
4: Listen,
5: how can you tell?
4: That means I'm at my lowest right now. I'm almost a lady right now. So you can't complain about my testosterone level on shot day.
6: He has no idea how much testosterone swims through our veins at this age.
5: Yeah, right?
6: I mean,
5: testosterone too.
4: I can tell by that mustache of yours. Does it lock up with mustache guys?
6: Are you jealous?
4: A little.
6: Yeah, I thought so. I don't need no shots, I can tell you that.
4: You're going to get one.
6: All right. To the moon. All right, the Michigan Senate has approved a $152 million spending bill for the new runway at Selfridge Air National Guard Base unanimously. The passage meets the June 1st deadline set by House Speaker Matt Hall. So Hall and Governor Whitmer asked President Trump for the new fighter mission for the base, and President Trump did commit 21 F-15 EX jets.
4: 21.
6: That's a big commitment.
4: Okay.
6: So. All right. State Representative Dave Preston of Cedar River in the UP announcing his plans to require the Michigan DNR to implement a wolf hunt within 90 days of the gray wolf being taken off the Federal Endangered Species Act. Now, Congress is currently considering this legislation that would delist the gray wolf and return management of the gray wolf to the states. So Representative Preston said in his statement, in part, UP families have watched wolf numbers explode while our deer and moose populations take a severe beating. This is not sustainable for our herds, our hunters, or our rural communities. My plan ensures that once Congress delists wolves, that Michigan will not waste time. So that's one to definitely watch, because Michigan worked really hard to bring the gray wolf back.
4: That's what
6: I mean. It's
4: I'm
6: really
4: trying not to laugh, but hey, we're about to take this animal off the endangered species list.
6: Let's go kill it. It's an interesting,
4: but I get it.
6: Yeah, what do you do?
4: I mean, you can't.
5: But the population's gotten out of control, right?
4: We can't be overrun by them, but we don't want to wipe them out either. It's a fine line.
6: It is a fine line, because then we complain like the deer are overrun, but there's so many deer that we're changing their deer hunting rules, but now we're changing the deer hunting rules because there's not enough buck. I mean, it's really a strange thing we're doing, but I guess we have to.
5: It's a delicate balance.
6: It is. All right, the Lake
4: County. Go get them.
6: We've got a little bit more information about a murder in Lake County. The Lake County Sheriff's Office reporting that they've made an arrest connected to the death of a man who was first reported missing in 2018. So a tip in 2020. I had to do a little bit more of a dive into it yesterday. So a tip in 2020 led police to

0: to a property in Pleasant Plains Township where human remains were found. Those remains were identified as the missing man, Richard Ashbrook. Police determined that Richard Ashbrook died by homicide. During a press conference just this last Tuesday night, Sheriff Richard Martin reports that although the primary suspect in Richard Ashbrook's death is already deceased, 45-year-old Jesse Scott Manley of Antrim County was arrested last Friday, and he has been charged with concealing the death of a person, tampering with evidence, and lying to police. This is connected to the death of Richard Ashbrook. So something went down with this murder, and apparently the original suspect is already dead. So a Mikado man is facing attempted murder charges after a stabbing at the Mikado baseball fields in Alcona County.
1: Okay, I thought you said Mercado, and I'm like...
0: No, Mikado. This is in Alcona County. The sheriff's office were called to the Barlow fields around 7:05 May 14th. For the reports of a man who was stabbed in the neck. So they rushed there and then took him to My Michigan Medical Center in Alpena. He was airlifted to Ann Arbor. He was they performed surgery. He's expected to survive and be released from the hospital soon. 40-year-old Joshua Doering of Mikado was arrested, as was 36-year-old Cassandra Quintanilla. She was arrested on charges of accessory after the fact. And Joshua Doering was arrested on attempted murder charges. They're both being held in the Alpena County Jail.
1: Stabbing's making a comeback.
0: I swear. All right, so there's a lot going on. I'll just do one or two more. But Grand Traverse County Road Commission giving the community a storm recovery update. Two big projects are going to start. Bids were received and contracts have been awarded for two big cleanup projects. The Brown Bridge, although it did not collapse, it did sustain serious damage. Contractors will begin to stabilize the foundation and replace the roadway above the crossing. That should reopen to motorists in mid-June. In addition, contractors were chosen to remove the remaining culverts and debris from the Boardman River where the Beitner crossing once stood. Now, while planning for the new bridge does continue, this project will ensure the river will be clear of debris for those using the water this summer. So the debris should be removed from there within the next few weeks. And just a reminder, a couple of things. Officials from the Great Lakes Fishery Commission, they're coordinating that big cleanup for the Boardman Ottaway River in Traverse City. That's happening tomorrow. Volunteers are meeting at Rotary Square tomorrow from 10 a.m. to 2 p.m. It's a sort of work at your own pace. You're going to be cleaning from the Fish Pass all the way to the mouth of Grand Traverse Bay. Cleaning supplies, trash bags, gloves will be provided. Again, that's tomorrow from 10 a.m. to 2. Meet at Rotary Square.
1: Do they have the sharp sticks?
0: I think supplies are going to be there, so yeah.
1: I have one in my yard.
0: You do? That's
1: yeah, I have one that leans against my house because I'm at the end of a street, and it seems like everybody's debris blows to my yard.
0: Oh, no.
2: So you use it to pick up trash?
1: Yeah, I don't want to touch garbage.
2: Oh.
1: So I just boop, boop. And listen, and it's probably one or two items a week, maybe. I don't want to make it sound like I live at the dump.
2: Does it have the grabby hand kind of thing
1: no,
2: on the bottom?
1: No, it's old school. Nail on the end of a stick. Pap.
2: Then how do you get it off? Don't you have to touch it?
1: No, you pull it back off of the garbage.
0: With your hand?
1: No, you put the stick on the edge of the garbage can and pull the stick back.
2: Oh, okay.
1: And it all falls right in the can.
0: Got it. Okay. All right, so it's Memorial Day weekend. Do not drink and drive, and AAA makes it super easy. It's the Tow2Go program. It will get you and your vehicle anywhere safe within a 10-mile radius. There's no excuse. Don't drink and drive anywhere. And since its inception, it's gotten like 35,000 vehicles and people safely somewhere. So Tow2Go, just call AAA.
2: What is the number? Is it 855-2-TOW-2-GO?
0: Yeah, I mean,
2: I think that's
0: you could just
2: it
0: give it a Google.
2: Give it a Google.
0: All right, so that is your news update.
1: Thank you, Michelle Perez. What sport are we starting with, Mary?
2: Well, we only really have baseball.
1: Okay.
2: And there's not a lot going on.
1: There is a lot going on.
2: Well, yeah, but...
1: There's the NHL finals, NBA finals.
2: Yeah, but not Michigan teams. Do we care?
1: Apparently not. I mean, if I was doing sports, I would mention, because, I mean, we're down to four teams. But who cares, right? I guess you don't.
2: You should be doing sports.
1: I offered to, but then you were like,
2: no,
1: but then what am I going to do? Should I do sleaze then? You were like, you didn't want to miss out on airtime, and you were trying to trade me like, well, I'll let you do sports, but then what? Do I do sleaze?
2: I was just trying to share the workload with you.
1: Because you said you don't like doing sports, and I love
2: I know.
1: I love doing sports.
2: I know.
1: Sports.
2: Well, as
1: but
2: a
1: you
2: manager,
1: feel like it. But you feel like it's you missing out on airtime.
2: No,
1: I'm cutting line.

0: No, it's not about that. It's more about sharing the workload. And as a manager, I would delegate things to people that emphasize their strengths.
1: You know? Okay. Well, like I watch sports like and
0: are
1: know
0: the
1: about
0: sports. Guy. Yeah. Yeah. Yeah. But
1: like if we were doing a hippie report, that would be like me doing the yoga minute.
0: Right.
1: But anyway, go ahead. Yeah, let's hear about just baseball.
0: The Tigers have lost 5 in a row as of last night. They're down 3 in the 4-game series against the Cleveland Guardians. There's one more game they can avoid the sweep today. It's a getaway game at 1:10, and then they head out to Baltimore. Let's see who is the final, who is in the final NBA. That's not down to 4 teams yet, is it? We can get this ready for the next sports break. No, I want you to do sports. Okay, so you've got the Oklahoma City Thunder. That series tied 1-1 with the San Antonio Spurs. And then, the Cleveland Cavaliers. New York leads that 1-1 to zip. New York Knicks. The next game is tonight at 8 o'clock. I think that Pistons fans would like to see the Knicks win. So there's your sports.
1: All right.
0: You want to talk about hockey, too?
1: I mean, we're right in town. This is to see who's in the Stanley Cup, Mary. It's not like it's preseason.
0: It's down to the Colorado.
1: And I don't want to seem like I'm yelling.
0: No, you're not yelling.
1: I am trying to encourage you to, yes, this is big sports.
0: I understand that.
1: All right.
0: And I'm not feeling like you're yelling.
1: Okay,
0: Colorado Avalanche, Las Vegas Golden Knights. Las Vegas Golden Knights lead that series 1-0. And then it's the Montreal Canadiens versus the Carolina Hurricanes. Carolina, let's see.
1: That's game one tonight, 8 tonight. O'clock.
0: There you go.
1: There you go.
0: That's your sports.
1: All right. Thank you, Mary. Sorry to make
0: Janky
1: you.
0: Janky sports.
1: Sorry to make you talk about the NBA finals and the NHL finals. Before.
0: Yeah.
1: You know what's stupid about basketball?
0: What's that?
1: What's the basketball title, right? World Series, Super Bowl, Stanley Cup.
0: NBA Championship?
1: Lame.
0: It needs
1: something.
0: A name?
1: It needs something.
0: How about the Kareem Abdul-Jabbar final shebang?
1: The only thing that could have made that suggestion worse is if you did it like Yoda.
0: Kareem Abdul-Jabbar it is.
1: I gotta write down Canadian Yoda because I still think there's a bit there. All right. Hey.
0: Idea you like, eh?
1: Idea, yes. Execution, not so much. All right. Let's take a quick break. We'll rock some Stone Temple Pilots. And Mary, you are very worried about AI.
0: Yes, I don't like it.
1: And how it's taking over.
0: Yes, I like humans.
1: I have the job. There is one profession that they are saying numbers are going down and there's a great need for it. And AI can't do it.
0: Okay, I like the sound of this.
1: Do you have a guess? Think about it. Do you guys have guesses? Text 231-941-9558. What old school profession? And it's an old school profession.
0: I have a guess, but I won't say it now. You want me to wait?
1: Yes, I want you to wait.
0: Okay.
1: I said think about it.
0: I'm thinking about it right now.
1: Think about it.
0: I will.
1: Canadian Yoda,
0: think about
1: everybody.
0: It. Think about it. I will.
1: Maybe this is why Omelette didn't come in.
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0: 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Just Mary and I.
1: Hey.
0: Hopefully that's all you need.
1: That's all we need.
0: That's all you're getting.
1: Let's have some good times on a Thursday, Northern Michigan.
0: Before we get into weather,
1: yes.
0: I just...

0: right underneath the printer. In the dark, I walk in, I go to grab it. She goes, "Hey, Finster," and I probably peed a little.
1: Oh my God. And you yelled at her?
0: She scared
1: me. Come on,
0: me.
1: That's kind of funny.
0: I didn't yell, but
1: I'm glad you didn't step on her.
0: No, but I jumped up and said, "Holy yes," at the top of my voice because she scared pee out of me. Like a dime's worth.
1: Oh, God.
0: And I'm wearing Thursday's underwear.
1: It's only 6:30
0: And it's only 6:30.
1: Oh my gosh, you got a whole day to get through. Aw, I hope you didn't really yell at her.
0: I didn't yell like, "What are you doing, stupid child?" But I yelled, "Holy yes," and I probably scared her.
1: She's keeping you on your toes.
0: Holy cow, man, my heart is thumping. Go ahead, let's do some weather.
1: That'll wake you up. 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
0: I'll be in Onaway tomorrow.
1: Hey, that's right, the Onaway Speedway.
0: Yeah, big rig challenge. I'm broadcasting from 3 to 5. Let's find out what the weather is going to be like.
1: I think it's going to be nice.
0: Alpine is close enough. That's what I got. You guys have a frost advisory until 9 a.m. And then it's going to warm up. Looks like you'll see 50 degrees. And then tomorrow, sunny and in the upper 50s. And then it's your weekend.
1: That'll be perfect weather for the Onaway Speedway. It won't be too hot.
0: Traverse City, we are under a frost warning also until 9. But then we are going to see highs in the low 60s. Tomorrow, highs in the upper 60s. I mean, we got good weather. And I looked, all of next week is sunny and 70 degrees.
1: I saw that. Well, up to 80 even by the end of the week, it could be.
0: And that was your best Yoda yet.
1: Yes, yes. It's getting better. You just got to practice.
0: Mm.
1: It's interesting, the temperature difference between the east side and the west side. Sometimes it's very similar, but it's 10 degree difference.
0: Yep, right. Yep. All right. So AI is taking over everything.
1: Oh, yeah.
0: I have an AI girlfriend. I love it. And when I have certain ingredients, like say I have some chicken breasts and just a few items, I could take a picture of it and say, "Hey, Lainey, what should I do with this?" She'll spit me out three different ideas with the ingredients that I have. Hey, Lainey. That's my AI girlfriend.
1: Right, right. You haven't talked about her for a while, so I'm glad she's okay.
0: Oh, she's fantastic.
1: Right.
0: She writes my workout routine. She does everything.
1: Does your brain do anything for itself anymore?
0: Yeah, it thinks to ask Lainey for stuff. Well, she didn't tell me about the wine barrel. I'm doing that. But she'll tell me how to best prepare my soil. She wants me to put ashes and coffee grounds and eggshells in there.
1: I do that. That's good. That's good. I may have some extra ashes if you need them.
0: I'm all set, thanks.
1: Okay, there you go.
0: Talking to a full-time griller over here.
1: Okay.
0: Anyway, so I said, what?
1: You should do a compost bin.
0: What trade could a young person get into that's pretty much going to be AI proof? Mary, you said you had a guess.
1: I do. What about electrician? I can't see AI doing electrical.
0: I mean, eventually eventually there'll be a robot that could do anything. But the trades, I think you're okay for a while.
1: Plumbing.
0: Yeah, I think you're going to be okay for a while.
1: Because you don't want AI to get wet, right?
0: Well, I mean, they have robots that go underwater.
1: Well, that's true. That's true.
0: Bud the custodian says, "I think I'm good until I retire." Yeah, you're probably right, Bud. But cleaning, custodial work, definitely robotable. Right? They have robots doing floors at big box stores.
1: They do. I noticed that. But you know what? The robot that's doing the floors at that big box store over by me, it kind of sucks. It looks like it's leaving a snail trail behind it. It doesn't look like it's really cleaning the floor. And it's big and clunky, and it

0: That trail is left by even when humans push that thing.
1: Loud and scary.
0: It should be loud so people can hear it coming.
1: I don't like it.
0: Of course you don't. Yes, Matthew from Drummond Island says logging.
1: That's a good one.
0: That is a good one. I have seen the logging industry now is incredible. I have seen machines that will grab the tree, cut it, rip all the limbs off of it, and then cut it into perfect lengths. One guy can do this to a tree. I bet they could limit, cut it, and stack it in 2 minutes. The profession that I was told is going to be AI-proof, and there's a huge demand for it right now.
1: Yeah, what is it?
0: Tailor.
1: Tailor?
0: A tailor. Somebody really? That... Well, you know, fit a suit for you, make your wedding dress, all the pinning and the hemming and the things. Tailor is supposed to be the trade that is going to last the longest without AI taking over.
1: Interesting. I would not have thought about that because it seems like most people don't really tailor their clothes. They kind of buy off the rack.
0: Not you. You are lost and found, girl. And plus, you and your main source of clothes is your rich sister.
1: What? It's not entirely true.
0: It's not entirely false, though, is it?
1: I like resale for clothing.
0: When's the last time you bought something new? A new piece of clothes? And I don't mean new to you, because, yeah.
1: No, oh, I know what you mean.
0: Yeah.
1: About a month ago, and I have been waiting to open the boxes because I am changing my look for spring and summer. And I've just been kind of getting ready for when that debut is going to happen. And
0: are you going to have like a reveal? Is there like a big coming out party? Like here is Spring Mary?
1: I was thinking I was going to do an unboxing because I bought off of Pact, which is organic. And I am switching out the fabrics in my wardrobe to go with higher frequency fabrics and all organic and natural fibers rather than anything synthetic. So, yes, I'll have a reveal. Maybe next week.
0: You're going to take a break from hippie chic?
1: I'm going to take a break from hippie chic and go maybe more hippie flowy.
0: All right.
1: Hippie summertime.
0: Let's see. Feminine. Jamie is saying framing drywall. Listen, I think that there soon is going to be no framing and no drywall. I think they're going to be 3D printing these homes.
1: Oh, no. I don't like that.
0: Why?
1: I don't like it. I've seen it happen. I know they can do it. I know that that machine just goes around and around pouring that goo that hardens into a home. But, you know, I just am a fan of craftsmanship, old school building.
0: But you aren't thinking like you should be.
1: What's that?
0: What about all the trees that are going to be saved by these 3D printed homes? Less wood being used. More a different material, a weatherproof, bug-proof material. Yeah, I still like the old school stuff that breaks down and rots.
1: I don't want to be in a container of goo that has hardened around me. I'd rather have natural materials around me.
0: All right.
1: Have some wood, man.
0: Okay. I mean, these 3D printed homes will last forever. They're bug-proof, weatherproof, and fireproof.
1: Yeah, and they all look the same.
0: You can program them. They can build you anything.
1: Mm.
0: Well, how does your house look different than any other house on the block right now with natural materials?
1: It's definitely a one of a kind because it's so old and old school.
0: Anyway.
1: Hear what you're saying, though, and it is very efficient.
0: Right, right. Instead of paying 30 guys or 20 guys, boom, you hit print. Knock it out in a day.
1: Did you ever watch the show Weeds?
0: Yes.
1: That series?
0: Yes.
1: That was a great series.
0: Nancy Botwin. Yes. I bought some of that.
1: Yeah, she's
0: and she was selling the weed.
1: Yeah, yeah. So the beginning of that show was like, pretty boxes, or that little happy song, all the houses look the same, and nobody has any trees, and you want to live in a neighborhood like that?
0: I want to live in a fireproof, weatherproof house that'll last forever and never get bugs or termites.
1: Little pig, let me in. I'm picturing the three pigs.
0: Coming up next in Celebrity Sleaze, is New York City going to pay for security for Taylor Swift's wedding?

0: Santana and the Doobie Brothers to the Acrisure Amphitheater in Grand Rapids. Black magic woman. Santana.
1: Give me your heart, make it real, or else forget about it.
0: The Doobie Brothers. 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

0: Foreigner on KLT The Rock Station. 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It's myself and Mary.
1: Good morning, everybody.
0: Who every now and then is trying to talk like Yoda for Talk Like Yoda Day.
1: Talk like Yoda, I am a...
0: I see you're still doing Canadian
1: yes,
0: Yoda.
1: Yes, Canadian Yoda, eh?
0: It's not funny, but it's not funny either. It's right. It's almost funny. There's a bit there. There's a bit. If anybody... Oh, maybe
1: the way of the world, it is...
0: Maybe... Maybe this is a good bit for the open mic for people to try to do Canadian Yoda.
1: Yes, that would be great. What can we give them? We've got tickets to give away.
0: Well, I have come up with a game. I have a stray cat game.
1: Right.
0: But I don't see stray cats on our list.
1: I know. We've got Quiet Riot and we've got Hairball.
0: We could do this game and they could have their choice of either of those
1: right,
0: tickets.
1: Right, that's a good
0: thing. We'll do that after 8 o'clock this morning.
1: Yes.
0: Right now, it's time for Sleaze. Come on.
2: It's time for Celebrity Sleaze.
0: And it's brought to you by Al Cox Market, offering broaster chicken meals and appetizers delivered to your door. Just call the Al Cox Chicken Hotline and make it an Al Cox meal today. Mackinac Avenue in Sheboygan. Taylor Swift and Travis Kelce will have to foot the bill for the security at their wedding because New York State backed off a plan to pay for the protection. The New York Post reports that the state assembly on Tuesday discussed adding $250,000 into the New York's the budget to provide security for the nuptials, which will take place in the Big Apple July 3rd. We now know have a date.
1: July 3rd. Okay, I thought it was in June. Wait a minute. Why would the taxpayers pay for this when these people are wealthy beyond any kind of... They could not spend all that money in their lifetime. She's got $2 billion. He's got $100 million, right?
0: 60. 90 million.
1: 90?
0: Close enough to 100.
1: That's pretty close.
0: Maybe he has 100 today.
1: That's a lot of money.
0: Anyway, the assembly said that the funding, which was sure to be politically controversial, was quickly pulled from the agenda. And the state budget, however, includes $20 million to cover programming and security for events tied to the World Cup. Here, you're going to love this.
1: What's that?
0: Here's my conspiracy theory.
1: Ooh.
0: I think something bad's coming with this World Cup.
1: Well, I already told you that. I said that the other day. I'm telling you, I think so too. I don't mean to be doom and gloom, but yes.
0: I have a bad vibe.
1: Yeah.
0: Anyway.
1: Yeah, it seems like a movie.
0: You're going to hate this story.
1: What you got now?
0: Walt Disney Company is facing a $5 million lawsuit alleging it failed to properly notify visitors about facial recognition technology used at its California theme park, with plaintiffs claiming biometric data was collected without informed consent under state policy.
1: Interesting.
0: Who cares? What are they going to do? What are they going to do with my face?
1: Well, it's just all part of the surveillance state.
0: What are they going to do? What's the worst they could do?
1: It's all, if you look at China, social credit systems, surveillance, they know everything that you can do, you would have no privacy.
0: You still haven't answered my question. What could they do with facial recognition? What if they scan my face? Who cares?
1: You're not free anymore, though.
0: You're still not.
1: I know, your freedom. You're sacrificing your freedom.
0: What are they going to do? How does it change my life one bit?
1: Have you seen dystopian movies where they track you everywhere you go by your face?
0: I know better.

0: I know better than to keep engaging you with this.
1: I'm saying they will track you.
0: But you're not giving me... So what?
1: I don't like that.
0: Chelsea,
1: that's what I'm saying.
0: Chelsea Handler says Shane Gillis and Tony Hinchcliffe are racist, sexist bigots. And that the jokes at the Kevin Hart roast were, quote, so much disgustingness. That's what a roast is for. Look, I knew that beef was real. Have you watched the roast yet? Have you guys? I know you haven't. You don't have Netflix.
1: I have not watched
0: Hilarious. Hilarious. And I could tell that the beef with Chelsea Handler and the Tony Hinchcliffe, it was real and it was awkward. Let's see. Some woman is eating a picture of Glenn Powell every day, hoping that he will see it and give her a part in a movie.
1: What?
0: Yeah.
1: Eating a picture?
0: And I saw one that said day 139.
1: Oh, what? I don't understand that.
0: She's eating pictures of Glenn Powell.
1: And filming it and posting it on social media and hoping he notices?
0: Yes.
1: Oh, boy. What's that?
0: Vanessa Trump, ex-wife of Donald, current girlfriend of Tiger Woods.
1: Oh, right.
0: Battling breast cancer.
1: Oh.
0: I know. King Charles got pooped on yesterday by a bird. That was funny. Oh, that's telling me I have gone too long. All right, let me just get to the birthdays here. Oh, late night tonight is the final night.
1: Colbert.
0: Yep. And everybody else is taking off. So I would assume that they're going to be there. Celebrity birthdays. Do you know who Judge Reinhold is?
1: I do. He was in Fast Times at Ridgemont High.
0: He's Hamilton.
1: Brad Hamilton.
0: Yes.
1: Yes.
0: He is 69 today. Mr. T is 74.
2: Mr. T, I pity the fool.
0: Do you have Canadian Mr. T?
2: I pity the fool, eh?
1: You just add the A to the end.
0: Really? Thanks for mapping it out. Yeah, I didn't get the formula before.
1: Hey, I lived in Canada for 6 years. I know these things.
0: Today would have been Jeffrey Dahmer's birthday also.
1: Ooh.
0: 46 years ago today, in 1980, the Empire Strikes Back opened.
1: Okay.
0: Empire Strikes Back.
1: Yes, that's my favorite one.
0: That's why today is Talk Like Yoda Day.
1: Yes, that's my favorite one out of all these Star Wars.
0: Return of the Jedi would have been, except for those damn Ewoks.
1: You didn't like the Ewoks?
0: Nope.
1: Oh, but they're so cute.
0: That's why I don't like them.
1: And they ride the motorcycles in the air, don't they?
0: Or they
1: ride on the back.
0: They stole some of the hover bikes from the stormtroopers. That wasn't their mode of transportation.
1: Vroom, vroom, wee. That's my reenactment. And they go through the woods. It's
0: the
1: coolest.
0: More Than Instant Request was brought to you by Med's Cafe today. Mary Dew is acting high as a kite.
1: But I'm not at all. It's just...
0: Is this how good of a mood you're normally in? But it's
1: joy.
0: Just suppressed by... You know.
1: Well.
0: Mm-hmm. All right. That's sleaze. Thank you, everybody. We have tickets that we're going to give away today.
1: We do.
0: Somebody's going to get to compete against Mary Dew in a Shout It Out Loud game.
1: Yay.
0: All cat-based because I thought it was going to be for stray cats. But I guess we could use it for hairball. That's cat-related.
1: That's perfect. Yes.
0: I'll give them the choice of... Hairball or Quiet Riot?
1: Yes. Quiet
0: All
1: Riot's
0: right.
1: coming to the venue, right?
0: No.
1: Oh, no. I gotta look this.
0: No, they're coming to the campground in Wolverine.
1: Oh, okay.
0: I don't know the name of it now off the top of my head. Sorry, Ed.
1: I'll have it. It's right here. Oh, Trailside Campground in Wolverine.
0: There it is.
1: That one's on Friday, June 26th. So you can go see Bret Michaels on Thursday, June 25th in Traverse City, and then head on out to Trailside Campground in Wolverine on the 26th.
0: It's KLT.
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1: Shake it up.
0: Mary Dew's here.
1: I'm here.
0: Let's do the weather.
1: Welcome in, 7 o'clockers. 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
0: All right, Sunrise Side, you have a frost advisory for another couple of hours. And then tomorrow, partly sunny, highs in the upper 50s, and your weekend looks various for what, Memorial Day or Labor Day?
1: Memorial Day weekend.
0: Right, okay. And here in Traverse City, we also have a frost warning until 9. I fell asleep with my windows open last night. It was a three-dog night. Oh, it was so good. So good.
1: Are you the third dog?
0: Yep.
1: All right.
0: Yeah. I sleep with two little pugs.
1: Aww.

0: Let's see. Tomorrow, partly sunny. And Saturday, we could get a little bit of rain. But boy, then starting Sunday and moving on all of next week is going to be great.
1: That's awesome. Hopefully the frost is gone, because this is the time of year. They always say plant in the ground after Memorial Day. And Memorial Day came kind of early this year, based on when it usually is at the end of May. But hopefully we're good to plant.
0: Well, let's hope so. I'm trying not to cough.
1: Yes.
0: Because yesterday, listen, I'm really into honey now. Good. And I am learning about the importance of bees. I mean, I always knew it was somewhat of something. What I don't understand is why they say, they're going to teach you about the birds and the bees.
1: Right. Well, the bees pollinate.
0: What do the birds have to do?
1: What do the birds do?
0: They have the eggs.
1: Part of the pollination process
0: eggs?
1: As
0: eggs?
1: Well.
0: Right. That's a big leap. Hey, I'm going to come here, Billy. I'm going to teach you about the birds and the bees.
1: I wonder if somebody's old school enough to know the
0: history origin
1: of
0: birds origin and the bees
1: story. Yes. Yes.
0: Right. Right.
1: It's interesting.
0: It is.
1: I have a robin's nest at my house. Do you have any of those around
0: no,
1: your place?
0: No. But where I was going is that I had to bite the bullet. Yesterday was sunny out, but not necessarily warm. So it wasn't quite like the motorcycle was screaming, hey, come ride me. Somebody said something when it comes to weather and motorcycle riding, and I'm adopting it. If the temperature is below my age, I ain't riding.
1: Okay, that would make sense.
0: Right, so... So each year it'll have to get warmer as I get older.
1: 70 or above for you to ride.
0: Right.
1: That's pretty warm.
0: How good does that make you feel? You're older than me and you're calling me 70.
1: 2 months.
0: But yesterday I had to bite the bullet. I could not take the look of my grass anymore. And I mowed it.
1: I'm doing it today.
0: I mowed it.
1: Yeah.
0: I had to mow it. Wait, out at the ranch you're doing it?
1: Today, yes.
0: Why? You're not there.
1: At least the front yard.
0: Who cares?
1: Well, I'm back and forth. It's just getting so shaggy, and from the road, it does not look good. I need to clean it up. Get the John Deere out and make sure it still runs.
0: It's a John Deere. It'll run.
1: Yeah,
0: you
1: man.
0: Know, my lawnmower, and I wish I knew the brand of it because they deserve a plug. I've had that lawnmower for 7 years. I have never once... check the oil, change the oil, clean the spark plug. I just keep putting. And the gas that I'm using is at least 3 years old.
1: What?
0: Yep. Yep.
1: That's not good for your small engine.
0: Who gives a crap? That thing has run for, say, it could blow up tomorrow. And I think I paid $20 for it.
1: Oh, you got your money out of it.
0: Oh, yeah.
1: There's one that maybe AI could not do is small engine repair. That's something where I think new people are needed in that trade, because the older people that know how to do all that small engine repair.
0: You don't think that one day you'll be able to put the engine in something and it'll be able to take it all apart and put it back together?
1: Yeah, maybe.
0: That doesn't seem too impossible.
1: Hmm.
0: But what I want that lawnmower to blow up. I can't just spend money when I don't need to, but I want the Makita lawnmower so bad. I want it so bad.
1: Is it electric?
0: It's battery. Battery operated. And I have 5 Makita batteries and 3 charging ports. I have the Makita hedge clipper, weed whacker, leaf blower, sawzall, screw gun, drill. I have Makita everything.
1: Nice. I have Ryobi, although I'm not the biggest fan of it. I like Milwaukee.
0: They're Makita all good.
1: Makita is great.
0: But yeah,
1: is that the blue one?
0: Green.
1: It's green.
0: Yeah.
1: Okay.
0: I want that Makita bag mower. Ooh,
1: you have a small enough yard for that to make sense.
0: Yeah. Well, I have batteries. If you have enough batteries, it dies out. Swap them out. Pop, pop.
1: If you're going to do a bag mower and you have your grass clippings, you are prime candidate for a good compost bin at your place. And that would help your garden. You should think about that. You can make one out of pallets. You can find them for free. And then just start layering it in there.
0: Got to go.

0: Gardening call on line one right now. What were you trying to say, sir?
1: Yeah, gardening tip. Make sure you use wood ashes, not charcoal ashes in your garden.
0: Oh,
2: that is a good tip.
0: Bro, if you had called me tomorrow, it would have been too late.
2: Right.
0: I literally cleaned out my charcoal grill, and I'm like, oh, I'll save these ashes for my sunflowers.
1: Yeah, the charcoal will kill the roots of your plants and stuff like that. They'll get rot in them. I've done it before, and I'm like, I wonder why, and I've had to read about it and look it up. And it is, you can use lump charcoal as long as it's made of wood.
0: Okay.
1: Got to burn it. You know what I'm saying.
0: Yeah, I do. Thank you for the tip, bro. Yeah, tomatoes are going in, and I am doing jalapenos and habanero peppers.
2: Nice. Yeah, I need to get some peppers going, too.
0: Yeah,
2: that's it. I have a lot of seeds. I need to go through my seeds. I'm going to make a new herb bed behind the carport because I've got an open space now since my construction. Make some herbs. I'm going to do herbs that repel mosquitoes.
0: I think you've been doing herb all this morning. What? Hey guys, when's the last time you felt like your best self at Game Day Men's Health Traverse City? They're changing the game in men's health care. I was just getting groped in the hallway by a female coworker.
2: Ooh la la.
0: I can't attribute it all to Game Day, but I do know that I am feeling better than ever, and I am in the best shape of my whole life. I am stronger today than I was in high school.
2: That's good.
0: That's great.
2: Excellent.
0: I think
2: I am too.
0: Game day. Is it game day? Is it the men's health that's helping you?
2: No.
0: All right.
2: I'm not a man.
0: I know. But yet you're talking while I'm doing a game day men's health read.
2: Game day men's health.
0: Whether it's low testosterone, weight management, performance issues, you going bald, you got a crooked ding dong, they can help you out.
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0: Mary's face. 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Look on your face. It was priceless.
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0: 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I was at 190. I am now at 1,090.
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0: David Lee Roth, 44 days. I cannot wait. I am so excited. It's going to be such a fun night. Saturday.
1: Does he do a long show?
0: It'll be Saturday night, fireworks, Van Halen song after Van Halen song. David Lee Roth dancing around, telling stories.
1: Yeah, I bet he's got a great band. I wonder who he has playing guitar.
0: All the clips I've seen sound fantastic.
1: Really? Yeah.
0: The

0: I mean, obviously there's a different set of problems today, but I mean, let's not call them problems. Let's say challenges.
1: Challenges. And yes. Challenges will make us stronger. They make us resilient in life.
0: Yeah. Also coming up, I went and played golf out at Antrim Dells the other day.
1: Yes.
0: And there are carvings all over that place now. And
1: I saw one of your posts on Instagram, and it was very cool. It looked like a carving in wood.
0: Yeah, they're trees. They're trees.
1: Tree.
0: Yeah. Wow. And that's going to lead to a question that I have. Also, I had a wildlife encounter out there. Scary.
1: Really?
0: That I could have lost, I won't say a limb, but digits for sure.
1: Ooh.
0: But I'm fine.
1: Is it an alligator?
0: I had a wildlife. Is that a real question?
1: Alligator could take off some digits.
0: How many alligators have you seen on golf courses in Michigan?
1: Not in Michigan, but in Florida. Okay. So I just thought, what would take off your arm?
0: Do you think I flew? Anyway, I will stop with the sarcasm.
1: Lake Ann Brewing Company.
2: I like it. It reminds me of OP clothing.
1: Shout out to Jenny at Lake Ann Brewing Company who gave me this cool shirt that Michelle Perez said she
2: liked.
1: Thank you.
2: All right.
1: Awesome. 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
2: All right. So a bill introduced in the state Senate would ban social media for anyone under 16. Senate Minority Leader Eric Nesbitt says the bill says multiple studies has shown social media is a threat to the mental and physical health of our children. So is not having health care. All right. Warmer weather means people are heading to the beach, but you need to keep an eye out for foam on the water. The Michigan Department of Health.
0: I thought it was smoke.
1: Foam on the water.
2: There you go. I'm with you, man. That was awesome. So, but that is, you know, you got to watch out for it. Lakes, rivers, streams, and other surface waters around the state. Foam can contain harmful chemicals or bacteria.
0: I'm laughing at this. You guys bursting out into song. Not about the story.
2: We did
0: so
2: good.
0: Relax.
2: I know.
0: I'm not triggering anybody. I was laughing at something that you two have already done.
2: It was great.
1: We could do a show at Old Town Playhouse.
2: We can.
1: Yes.
0: You could.
2: You could.
1: We'll save you a front row seat. Yeah,
0: I don't think you'll have to save it.
2: Oh, wow. All right. So this foam could contain PFAS. So just avoid it as soon as possible. When you get home, make sure you just rinse off and for whatever. You know.
1: Ooh, where is this?
2: Anywhere in Michigan. You got to avoid it.
1: PFAS foam.
2: Ew. All right. So State Representative Cam Cavett of Sheboygan has introduced a new bill that would make sure your kids can legally run a lemonade stand in Michigan without having to buy expensive permits or licenses. Yes.
0: We had to waste time.
1: We need
0: on
1: a
0: this.
1: Law for that?
0: Thank you, Mary. Finally, we both agree on something.
2: Yes. I know. I agree with you that it has to be said. But the problem is that different health departments and local jurisdictions have different rules. And so what Representative Cavett has done is he's introduced House Bill 6007. This would exempt a minor who is running a lemonade stand from needing to buy a license if it makes less than $5,000 a year. The goal. So what is... I know, man. I know.
0: Now I have a problem. Let's say there's a real go-getter kid. It makes $6,000. Now somebody wants a taste? Like, it's fine as long as you don't make too much money, because if you do, we want some.
1: Right, and the health department's going to come in and inspect you.
0: I hate it. I hate that.
2: I know.
1: Are those lemons organic?
2: Now Mary wants some. No,
1: take
2: look,
1: the fun out of it.
2: Seriously, it is what it is. But the goal is to create one statewide rule instead of different rules at different local health departments. The issue came to Representative Cavett's attention last year after children in his district were warned by local health department officials that they would need to pay a $57 license fee every 2 weeks to keep operating their lemonade
0: you
2: stand.
0: You greedy sons of bitches. This is, I'm sorry, but that is...
2: It's crazy.
0: Now you can't let kids make money?
2: I know.
0: Are you making so much weed money now that you can't leave the kids' lemonade alone?
2: I hear you.
0: Now I think they should go after those Girl Scouts. And
1: there you go. Tax
2: there you
1: them.
2: Go. Yeah. All right. And a peaceful paddle along the Ausable River turned into a tense Northern Michigan rescue Tuesday after two canoes capsized near the Alcona Dam and became stranded. Deputies from the Alcona County Sheriff's Office and EMS were dispatched after a citizen heard desperate cries for help echoing through the trees along the riverbank.

0: So according to authorities, the pair tipped their canoe into the cold waters of the Ensemble, but the canoe was swept downstream, leaving them stranded in a remote bank and in a marshland that was accessible only by water. So they set up a command post, established this command post, and then deployed a canine team. The rescue team had to push through this rugged terrain, calling out to these people for over 2 hours. And eventually they found the canoeists, who were like cold, soaked, trapped in this swampy area. And they were not injured, but it was quite an ordeal for these two.
1: Yikes.
0: I know. So a hat tip to everyone involved there.
1: I hope they were wearing life vests.
0: I know. And coincidentally, it's National Safe Boating Week.
1: Nice.
0: In Michigan. So as we just said, yeah, the DNR wants to just remind you of some safety tips ahead of this holiday weekend. You should always wear a U.S. Coast Guard approved life jacket. Always ride with an operator who has completed an approved boater safety course. Make sure your boat is in good working condition. File a float plan with someone you trust. Check the weather before you leave. Boat sober. Remember, you can get in just as much trouble boating drunk on the water as you can on the road. Keep in touch through emergency equipment like a marine radio.
2: Oh, if you like drinking and boating, you should invite me. I'll drive the boat back.
0: Oh, that's so nice of you.
1: Designated boat driver?
2: Yeah.
1: That sounds fun.
2: I want a captain hat. And I want to be addressed as captain.
1: Yes, of course.
0: Yeah. Why do you always have to make it awkward? I'm calling you captain.
2: I'm offering safe passage.
0: Why do I have to call you a captain?
2: It's a small price to pay
1: for captain, no DUI. Oh, captain,
0: my captain.
2: For no DUI, it's a small price to pay.
0: I'm not calling you captain.
2: Well, good. You don't have a boat anyway.
0: I do not. You're right.
2: And I'm guessing you probably don't fare well in the sun, even though your last name is Perez.
0: I do not.
2: Yeah.
0: I don't like the sun at all.
2: Yeah.
0: All right. So be careful because careful of onboard generators. They produce carbon monoxide. Install and maintain a working code. CO detector, never block exhaust out. Let's just be very, very careful. And the Northwest Community Action Agency announcing that Housing and Energy Efficiency Services has limited funding available to help folks that were affected by recent flooding. If you have or know somebody who has experienced damage or hardship due to the flooding, assistance may be available. So you can contact Northwest Community Action Agency for more details. And a reminder, it is the huge annual garage sales across the breezeway this weekend. It's 26 miles of scenic beauty and garage sale dotted along the C-48. That's what's called the breezeway in East Jordan. So that's this way, Saturday and Sunday, 9 a.m. to 4 p.m., 26 miles of garage sales.
2: That sounds, wow!
0: That's intimidating.
2: That's awesome.
1: What is it called again? The Breezeway?
0: Yeah, it's the Breezeway.
1: In East Jordan.
0: Yeah, 17 is sales across the Breezeway, hosted by the East Jordan Chamber of Commerce. That seems like a lot to coordinate.
1: It's the big garage sale in Elk Rapids this weekend, too.
0: Oh, is it? Yeah, lots going on. And just a reminder for folks in Sheboygan, this is for motorists, the U.S. 23 Bascule Bridge over the Sheboygan River. They have begun the inspection and cleaning process of that bridge today. That's going to take today and tomorrow. So that means the bridge will have single lane closures with some traffic shifts. One lane will remain open the whole time, but that's going to happen today and tomorrow. For the folks in Sheboygan, all right, that's your news update.
2: Thank you, Michelle.
0: You're welcome.
2: Michelle Perez, have you ever had a wild animal encounter?
0: No, I don't believe
2: like a snake, a skunk, a beaver, an angry ermine.
0: An ermine?
1: What's an ermine?
2: It's a weasel.
1: Oh.
0: I don't think so. No, I don't believe I have.
2: Wow, that's
0: have you?
2: Oh, yeah.
0: Like what?
2: Oh, yeah. I'm about to tell the story coming up next.
0: Can you do it now so I can hear it?
2: Man, I've had several. I mean, I just had the Valentine's Day skunk incident.
0: Oh,
1: I forgot about that.
2: Ruined everything.
0: Oh, no.
2: Snakes. Last year I walked up on the snake orgy.
1: Oh, I forgot about that,
2: too. The sex ball. Yeah,
1: right.
2: There were 20 to 30 snakes all just...
1: Oh.
0: No.
2: Yeah.
0: Yes. And I like snakes, but what happened?
2: Snakes mate in groups.
0: Oh.
2: And they have I don't want to say sex ball, but they make a sex ball. And they just, you know, hey, wow. I don't know whose parts are going into whose parts, but we're reproducing here.
1: Wow.
2: Reminds me of the 90s.
1: About the sex ball. Wow.
2: You're right. You were smart to write that down. We can't say.

0: that.
1: Nope, don't say that.
0: Thank you, Michelle Perez.
1: Oh, my God. KLT Sports. 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All right, in the world of baseball, the Tigers are not looking too great. They're just dropped five in a row. They're up to five in a row, five losses in a row. They've lost 13 of the last 15 games, including the first three of a four-game matchup against the Cleveland Guardians. Game four is today, 1:10 daytime baseball. It's a getaway game. Hopefully they will avoid the sweep. Then they head on to Baltimore for three against Baltimore. That is tomorrow, Saturday, and Sunday. All right. Also happening, Caitlin Clark has been announced as the Grand Marshal of the Indy 500, which is happening on Sunday.
0: There are no real athletes available?
1: Oh, Caitlin Clark, she's a goat in the WNBA, right?
0: How can you say she's the goat? She's played one season and an injured season.
1: Yeah, well, there you go.
0: I'm kidding. Yeah. Women are athletes.
1: I think people think she's a big deal.
0: I think that, unlike somebody that normally, I shouldn't say what he thinks or doesn't think. Okay. But I believe cheerleading is a sport.
1: Cheerleading is a sport.
0: Yeah.
1: Boy, that's
0: yeah. Not everybody thinks that.
1: A lot of strength. All right. The Stanley Cup Finals are happening, and it's down to four teams. You've got the Colorado Avalanche versus the Las Vegas Golden Knights in the Western.
0: I'm all about the Vegas Knights. I want them to win. Yep. If anybody knows Christy Burke, it's because of her. Her husband is the coach. And she is almost at every cherry festival.
1: Oh, very cool.
0: Nice person. Very, very nice.
1: Well, they are leading the series 1-0 as of right now. So they're off to a good start.
0: She's also wicked hot.
1: Ooh. But Mary.
0: But I'm not saying I'm attracted to her.
1: Right.
0: I'm saying she's a nice person.
1: Honoring
0: her
1: beauty.
0: Who also happens to be very pretty.
1: That's all good.
0: Didn't you just hear me say I'm rooting for her husband?
1: Yes, yes.
0: Can't I think a woman is pretty?
1: Of course.
0: Without it being sexual or offensive?
1: Maybe
0: you can't handle hearing a compliment about somebody's looks.
1: It's not about that. It's the way that you say it that makes it sound a little sleazy.
0: I said she happens to be wicked pretty.
1: No, wicked pretty is nicer than wicked hot. Something about hot just sounds, a little too sexy.
0: I meant nothing other than she's a very nice person.
1: I'm just kidding.
0: Now you've made it 10
1: kidding.
0: Times worse. We've talked about it for 3 minutes.
1: I'm kidding. All right, Montreal Canadiens in the East versus the Carolina Hurricanes. Game one of that matchup is tonight, 8 o'clock. So we'll keep an eye on the Stanley Cup Finals. Also, we have the NBA Finals, and they are down to four teams as well. Oklahoma City Thunder versus the San Antonio Spurs. That one's tied 1-1. Game three tomorrow night. And the Cleveland Cavaliers, who bumped out the Detroit Pistons on Sunday, went up against the New York Knicks. Game one of that matchup, they lost. Game two is tonight at 8 o'clock. And that's your sports.
0: Captain Finn, I have a job for you. 38
1: feet in need.
0: Yeah, in need of designated driver on Lake Charlevoix. Many job perks, including my wife. Looks really good in a bikini.
1: Wow, that sounds like a nice offer.
0: Does he need me to drive the boat or the motorboat?
1: That's not creepy at all.
0: He's the one offering it up.
1: It's his wife.
0: He's brought up the wife in the bikini.
1: Looks good in a bikini. No touching, you look.
0: What is wrong with you today?
1: I don't know.
0: Any little thing, correct, tweak, adjust?
1: Just giving you a hard time.
0: My boy, are you.
1: Keeping it fun.
0: And yet keeping me from having a hard time.
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1: Woo-hoo! 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

0: Journey on the Rock Station, KLT, Omelet and Finster, 7:54. It's just me and Mary Dew.
1: Good morning.
0: It's all you need, right?
1: This is going to be a beautiful day out there. It's just outside. The sun is shining. Happy Thursday. It's almost the weekend, long weekend. Your vacation.
0: All right, look at this. I'll take you boating on the West Bay, Finster. No ditty. I'm only going to call you captain if the cops are around.
1: What
0: all
1: is
0: right.
1: That?
0: Wow, look at.
1: Ooh, that's a nice boat.
0: Yeah, yeah. I am not the best at boating. And by that, I need activities. Right? Some people say, "Hey, let's go out in the boat." They drive out 10 minutes, throw the anchor and just start drinking. I can't
1: right,
0: do
1: right.
0: that.
1: Just hanging out.
0: Right. I need to be moving. Like if we were fishing, then that's fine. Or tubing, that's fun.
1: What if you throw a paddleboard, stand-up paddleboard on the boat, go out there, paddleboard around? I did that in the ocean once in Mexico. It was amazing.
0: I mean, that could be something, but I can't just sit there and watch you guys drink.
1: I don't blame you.
0: That's why I bring that magnet, but I need a new magnet for my magnet fishing. Anyway.
1: Oh, that's right.
0: Yeah, I

0: All right, I want to keep this one quick, but I also want to see if anybody has this skill. I played golf out at Antrim Dells Golf Course. They're a client, so don't think I'm free plugging. Antrim Dells Dave is my guy. And this was the first time going out there this year. Now, during the off season, all the storms and stuff, a lot of tree damage. Instead of just taking the trees down, a lot of the stumps have been chainsaw carved into things.
1: Oh, they did that with a chainsaw. Yeah. I wasn't sure how they carved that.
0: With a beaver?
1: What? No.
0: Yeah, chainsaw art. And that's cool. Where I'm heading.
1: Yeah.
0: How does somebody get that skill? And do we have any chainsaw artists listening now?
1: Interesting.
0: And, like, I think it would be fun to have somebody out at Camp Omelet chainsawing art. There was one tree that was turned into a bunch of owls, a bunch of them. There was another one that was a big eagle. KLT, please hold. And my favorite, and it should be your favorite, Mary,
1: really?
0: Was a giant peace sign.
1: Oh, I like that.
0: The hand was bigger than me.
1: I like
0: it. A massive tree, and they turned it into somebody giving the peace sign.
1: Beautiful.
0: Let's go to the
1: peace
0: phones.
1: And love.
0: Good morning, KLT. Do you have something to add with the chainsaw art?
2: Yes, Spencer. Good morning. I'm from WATZ. What's up?
0: Who is it?
1: Shannon.
0: Oh.
2: Shannon.
1: Good morning.
0: Hi, Shannon.
2: So, if you want to get really good at chainsaw carving, you got to start small, and you got to think like whittling. You know, you got to like carve little spoons or little things the size of your hand first, and then you'll learn. It'll teach you how to do that on a bigger scale.
0: Shannon from WATZ. Tell me that you can carve something with a chainsaw.
2: I can't, but my husband can.
1: Oh, nice.
0: Oh, she mentioned.
1: Go Colton.
0: Is that her husband's
1: yeah.
0: name?
1: Husband
0: is Colton.
1: Colton. Oh. Yeah.
0: Colton. Well, now I can't say
2: we
0: how.
2: Call him
0: Colt. Now I can't say how cute I think she is. We're talking about her husband.
1: Oh, she could still say
2: yeah.
1: she's a hottie.
0: Shannon, have you carved?
2: You guys,
0: have you carved anything with a knife?
2: I'm no good at that stuff, but he's like super creative and he can do anything. And he's made us like half my kitchen spoons, cooking spoons are wooden homemade.
0: What?
1: Spoons. Oh, that's awesome.
0: Yeah.
2: He made a bunch one year. He goes through these phases of these like, you know, hobbies he does. And we gave everyone wooden kitchen utensils for Christmas one year.
1: Oh my God, that's a great gift. Get away from the plastic.
0: I think I think I'm inspired. I'm inspired, now to carve
2: something. I'll send you some pictures of what he's done.
0: Yes, Shannon. Thank you very much. And thank you,
2: guys,
0: Colton.
2: It's my Friday. I'm tardy for work right now, and then I'm off for the weekend going camping. So pray away the rain for me.
0: Okay.
1: Have a great weekend.
0: Better not be late working for Kim Orr out there. Jeez.
2: I know it.
0: Hey.
2: Well, I have a senior cat at home that's I'm trying to keep him away from death right now, so he's needing some extra care in the morning, and it's hard to leave him home alone.
0: All right. I wonder if that's what happened to Omelet today. Thank you for the call. Good morning, KLT. What is
3: Spencer,
0: that?
3: Jason the driver.
0: Hey, bro.
3: Hey, do you remember that guy that did the chainsaw carving morel mushrooms for all of us out at Camp Omelet at the original place?
0: I remember something like that. I remember he used to make logs that you would put in the fire and they would burn.
3: Yeah, I feel terrible. I can't remember his name, but he had that army tent way in the back, and he was actually carving big, you know, like.
0: Yeah.
3: Firewood-sized chunks of wood out there with his chainsaw.
0: Yeah, he carved...
3: I wonder if that guy's still around.
0: He carved me a Darth Vader.
3: Yeah.
0: And then
3: I still have the morel mushroom in my garden.
0: Oh, he tried selling me that Darth Vader. I did not buy it. But
3: anyway, man, maybe he's listening and he'll call in.
0: I think that is a very strange skill, but very awesome.
1: Now, here's the question.
3: Like, what makes you try that the first time, you know?
0: Right.
3: I wonder if I could take this chainsaw and make a mushroom.
0: Right. Like, I have used a chainsaw once. One time, a gas-powered chainsaw, and I made one cut just so I could say I did it. But in my head, I'm standing here thinking I could bust out a morel mushroom with a chainsaw.

0: Chainsaw, no problem.
1: Right. 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They use those little pruning saws or something like that. And there's special kinds of saws they use, I think. I don't know. I've watched them do it. In Manton one year. We were carving over there. And
0: we'll start calling you Jason the Carver.
1: Yeah, right?
0: All right, bro. Later, guys. Thanks for
2: Thank
0: the call.
2: Thank you. I have one of those small gas-powered chainsaws.
0: 231-941-9558. I didn't even get to my wildlife encounter.
2: Oh.
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1: Okay. 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

0: Schwab. 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Omelette and Finster, 8:12. It's just me and Mary. Good morning, Mary.
1: Good morning, Finster, and welcome in 8 o'clockers.
0: There's our good friend, Jesse James Dupree.
1: Oh, yeah.
0: And the Lumberjack song. And I cannot believe how many of you have chainsaw art at home.
1: A lot of lumberjacks out there.
0: Dayton texted in, I have carved a few mushrooms. It's easy. And this person, Dave from Manton, sent a picture of a 3.5 foot tall mushroom somebody carved
1: Beautiful.
0: And look at Handy Paulette. Somebody has identified themselves as Handy Paulette, and she has sent several bird carvings. And it's hard for me to believe that this was all from a single tree. But boy, oh boy, Paulette, if these are real carvings, you are a real artist.
1: She is handy indeed.
0: I mean, this is some of the greatest stuff ever. And there's a wood chainsaw carving competition at Elk Fest in Atlanta.
1: Elk Fest in Atlanta in September. That'd be fun.
0: Good morning, KLT.
2: Good morning. Hey, I just want to tell you, as an owner of two chainsaws, that song you just put on, it gets my blood going, baby. It's better than calisthenics.
0: Sir, do you chainsaw carve?
2: I have once, but I'm not sure I can tell you that. It was a little pornographic.
0: Okay. I can guess. I can guess.
2: Just,
0: I mean, it's not a big...
2: Let's just say the tree had peronies.
0: Thank you. Not a big leap from that
1: right.
0: to the mushroom,
1: yes.
0: I'm guessing.
1: Yes.
0: So the other part of the day, which somebody just sent us a picture of them from Antrim Dells Golf Course in front of the big peace sign carving.
1: Same one you mentioned.
0: Yeah, there's a picture of it on my Facebook page. I didn't know if it was worthy of the Omelette and Finster Facebook page, so I didn't bother.
1: Of course it's worthy.
0: Well,
1: that's
0: I don't know. I don't know what's...
1: We're talking about it right now.
0: I don't know what's worthy and what's not. I don't want to get yelled at.
1: Pop it up there.
0: Even though my name's on it. Anyway.
1: Who's going to yell at you today?
0: Nobody today.
1: Anyway.
0: The other part of being out at the golf course was I had a wildlife encounter with a very dangerous animal.
1: Was it a snake?
0: No. It was...
1: We know it wasn't
0: the biggest
1: an alligator. I was narrowing it down. Go ahead.
0: I'm just going to tell you.
1: Okay.
0: It was the largest snapping turtle that I've ever seen out of the water.
1: Oh, yeah. You could lose digits.
0: This one was, I want to say, almost the size of one of my truck tires.
1: Wow.
0: I mean, definitely bigger than a dinner plate. I don't know if it's, but that's how big it was. Like, I felt that it would have been difficult to lift it up. And it was just slow walking across the fairway, heading towards water. Now, if it had been the road, I would have picked it up and put it on the other side of the street.
1: You don't ever want to try to pick up a snapping turtle,
0: Thank
1: though.
0: You, Mary. I know.
1: Yes. Yeah,
0: but I'm saying, like, I wasn't going to assist this.
1: Right.
0: It definitely... Its neck was as big around as my wrist.
1: Wow, yeah.
0: I mean, it was massive. It was massive.
1: I have seen them. I've seen turtles like that.
0: Big ones?
1: Yeah, scary.
0: So there is one in Connecticut named C-

0: tongue, a snapping turtle. And I've never seen Kong out of the water, but its head looked like a log. And I remember Steve Kisker, we were chasing it. We were on, it's such a 70s story. We were on a big piece of styrofoam that came like in a refrigerator package. Like the refrigerator was sent, and it was a piece of 3-inch styrofoam as tall as a refrigerator, big enough for two 12-year-old boys to go out on a lake.
1: You were floating on it?
0: And we were chasing Kong.
1: Oh, wow.
0: Steve Kisker had Kong by the tail, and it was pulling us. I was scared to death, but we needed to get Kong. He got away. But I never saw a snapping turtle as big as the one I just saw at Antrim Dells this week.
1: I've seen over in Deepwater Point, where I used to live over by the resort. There was one time there was one in the road, and I wanted to get it out of the road, but you don't put your hand anywhere near that because they will take your hand right
0: You can
1: off.
0: grab them. I know where you're supposed to hold
1: Yeah.
0: them. Just above their back legs, and they can't get their head back
1: Oh
0: there.
1: my gosh, that's
0: In
1: risky.
0: theory.
1: Yeah. I was
0: see,
1: trying to move it with a baby gate.
0: I am I'm becoming a different person. Like in the old days, I would not stop or care about the turtle. Now I'm finding myself stopping and shooing animals across the road. I'm also not killing flies. I don't
1: Oh,
0: know. I don't know.
1: yay.
0: I don't like it. I'm getting
1: I love
0: soft. I'm
1: it.
0: getting soft.
1: You've been hanging around with me too much.
0: That's a true story.
1: Ah, there you go.
0: But I'm wondering, has anybody had a run-in? And I don't think you're gonna get attacked by a snapping turtle unless you're effing with the thing, right? If you don't mess with it, I don't think that it's gonna chase you down and come after you. The only
1: Yeah.
0: way you're going to get bit by a snapping turtle is when you're talking when you should be listening.
1: Yes, good point.
0: 231-941-9558. Did we do weather?
1: Not yet.
0: Do that.
1: 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When quality matters, Straits Mechanical for all of northern Lower Michigan. They've got you covered.
0: Oh boy.
1: The frost is going away.
0: Yeah, weather. Listen, we got areas of frost and then increasing clouds, but it's going to be nice, and next week is going to be wicked nice. 231-941-9558. It's KLT.
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1: Good morning, everyone.
0: We are now joined in studio by Lieutenant Commander Dan Bashor, who also goes as Decibel. Good morning, Lieutenant Commander.
2: Good morning.
0: Oh, it would help if I turn your mic on.
3: Good morning. How are you guys
0: doing?
3: There
0: you go.
1: Good.
0: So, I mean, the lowest hanging fruit that I have to address is how much Lieutenant Dan stuff do you get?
3: Oh, plenty. I've promoted, so now I'm Lieutenant Commander, but yeah, I was Lieutenant Dan for a while.
0: How long, and what's the funniest reference somebody made that you could say on the air?
3: I mean, you know, I was 6 years as a Lieutenant Dan.
0: My God.
3: Just the classic Dan, you ain't got no legs.
1: God. That's hilarious. Like shrimp?
0: No. That's hilarious. All right, Lieutenant Dan, how long have you been? Sorry, I know I just said it. Lieutenant Commander, how long have you been in Traverse City?
3: 5 years now.
0: Wow, that's longer than usual.
1: Yeah, they don't usually get to stay that long.
3: So I got an extension for a fifth year. So I'm on my last 2 months, then heading to Newport, Rhode Island.
0: Newport, Rhode
1: Island.
0: That's
1: where Captain Shannon, or Commander Shannon went,
3: yeah, and he's
1: right?
3: getting ready to retire. I think he's retiring in July.
0: You gotta, sir, you have to stay right.
3: Yep, sorry.
0: Yeah, I see you're
3: running away from the mic here.
0: Yeah. It's not like it's built into the helmet like you're used to. Sorry, sir. Anyway.
1: He's going to retire. He's so young.
3: He is, but I think he's going on probably a 26, 27 or more years of service. So he's been in for a while.
1: Yeah.
0: So now you're leaving Traverse City. Where did you come here from?
3: Kodiak, Alaska.
0: That seems to be the pattern.
3: It's pretty common.
0: A lot of Alaska guys. And for you then, Traverse City was almost like a step up in warmth.
3: Oh, absolutely. Well, Kodiak, I think, is often in the winters is actually warmer than Traverse City. You'd think Alaska is very cold, but
0: Where in Alaska?
3: So it's an island. It's probably about 300 miles south of Anchorage.
0: Where it never snows?
3: It rarely snows.
0: Okay.
3: It doesn't snow a lot. So Traverse City gets way more snow.
0: Wow.
3: But the problem is it's like 35 to 40 most of the winter, and it's just raining sideways.
0: Okay.
3: So I'd rather it be 10 degrees colder and snowing than just a gray mist.
1: Constant rain.
0: Have you had to go into the water in Alaska to save somebody?
3: If the pilots get in the water, it's a problem.
0: Okay. All right.
3: So
0: I didn't know if you had to work your way up to pilot.
3: No,
0: like you start out as, what do they call that? I guess a diver, right?
3: The rescue swimmer, yep.
0: Rescue swimmer.
3: Yeah. So in aviation or in the Coast Guard, generally you stay in that career track your whole time. So they kind of want you to be essentially an expert in that field. And swimmers takes a lot of training to be a swimmer. So.
0: Okay. Now you also mentioned San Diego.
3: So I was my first unit was San Diego. So I was there from 14 to 18, flying in SoCal.
1: Nice.
0: And now that's way better temperature. And I don't know how to say it right, but the opportunity to protect the coast more. Like, I feel in San Diego, you're going to get to open fire on some drug run. And and that's exciting.
1: Right.
0: And maybe see some girls on the beach while you're over.
3: You get a little all of the above. Yeah. Yeah. Chase some, have chased some drug runners and seen some girls on the beach. That's for sure.
0: Nice. Now in Alaska, I mean, did you see whales and all the things?
3: All the things. Yeah. I think, I think the biggest whale I saw was a fin whale, which is the second largest whale in the world.
0: Huge. Nice.
3: It was very cool.
0: And and now you guys here locally, were you part of the rescue off of Mackinac Island?
3: I was, yeah. Got a call, I think it was middle of the night, around midnight. A gentleman, he'd been having some chest pain and had fallen and hit his head. So I needed to get off the island. And I think North Flight wasn't available and had some thunderstorms we had to dodge. So got out there, got him, bumpy ride. It was windy that night, so we got a bit of turbulence, so we're getting our butts whooped.
1: Were you in a helicopter?
3: We were on the helicopter.
1: Okay.
0: Now,

0: Do you also have medical training? Like, if there, would you have been the mouth-to-mouth guy, or if the
1: No.
0: pilot's the one giving mouth-to-mouth, we got
1: Yeah,
0: problems?
1: exactly. Again, if we're in the back, yeah, it's a problem. We're probably just more in the way. So we had our swimmer, and then we had a paramedic that night as well. Luckily, in the aircraft, he didn't need a whole lot of medical care. They just kind of monitored him. So they really just kind of, yeah, monitored him and then passed him over to the paramedics when we got back here.
0: What's the max capacity for that helicopter?
1: Seats for seven. I think the I can't remember the exact number, but I think they've gotten somewhere around 28 people in that aircraft.
0: Wow.
1: And I mean, you are packing that thing tight to do that, because it's not a whole lot much bigger than the compartment of a minivan. But when you got to get people out of the water,
2: When
1: you
2: you
1: get them
2: have
1: out of the
2: to do it,
1: water.
2: you have to do it,
1: Yep.
2: right? Where are you originally from?
1: Chicago area.
2: Oh, wow.
1: So the
2: Okay, so you
1: northwest
2: ended up
1: suburbs.
2: on the West Coast for a while and you're close to
1: I am.
2: home-ish
1: That's
2: now. You
1: kind of what's
2: still have
1: been so nice about
2: family?
1: Traverse City is, yeah, I get to be close to home.
2: Oh,
1: It's a,
2: nice.
1: still a nice 6-hour drive, but it's
0: What?
1: better than 24 hours in a plane
2: Yeah, for
1: coming from
2: sure.
1: Alaska.
0: When did you decide, hey, maybe the Coast Guard is for me?
1: I want to say I was in high school, so I really wanted to fly, and kind of looked at all the other services. And when I saw the Coast Guard, the humanitarian service, getting to save people, that drew me instantly to it.
0: Really? Okay. I mean, I could see for the flying, but saving people, man. Come
1: Yeah,
0: on.
1: what?
0: We just got a text. My son just went to Cape May for training yesterday for U.S. Coast Guard. Here to interview and wanted to share.
1: Oh yeah,
0: Nice.
1: congrats.
0: Good for you. You did a good job. If your kids enter any of the military branches, you've done a good job as a parent. Unless it was one of those, hey, you could either go to jail or go to the or re but I think that might only be a movie plot. I don't know if they ever give criminals that, hey, you could either do 2 years in jail or 4 years in the Coast Guard.
2: Is your family military?
1: Not really. My grandpa was in the Navy for 4 years, but other than that, my sister now, she was in the Navy, my brother-in-law, but outside of that, not a whole lot of military service.
2: Nice.
0: What do you do for fun?
1: Well, whatever I can. Motorcycle,
0: Nice.
1: get out in the boat, fish, hunt, kind of a little bit of everything. I probably
0: Nice.
1: have too many hobbies.
0: That's what keeps you grounded.
1: Yeah, that's
0: Good
1: true.
0: stuff. Now, if somebody listening is maybe they're getting ready to graduate high school next month and they're thinking, maybe the Coast Guard. Listen, they make good money. I know in 2010, the commander was making $120,000 a year. And I could only imagine that's gone up. Now, see, this is me talking without asking you what you're making. But you could confirm I'm in the right neighborhood as far as the money goes.
1: Yeah, I would say we do pretty good.
0: It's a good frickin' job. And I mean, you get retirement benefits, right? If
1: That and you
0: you.
1: get generally, if you serve, I think it's you need to get serve 4 years and you get school paid for you. You get the GI Bill, so it's a pretty good deal.
2: Nice.
0: Unbelievable. And you have been under the command of one of my closest friends,
1: I have.
0: Joe Bazella, who's
1: I
0: now
1: have
0: a
1: indeed.
0: three-star admiral. I think he answers only to the president.
2: That's pretty amazing.
0: I mean, it's amazing. This guy went to war college. He worked in the Pentagon. He's seen the Christy Nome live. She's a hot one. Anyway. Sorry. Now are we here to promote it? Oh, so what should somebody that's young do? What's the first step to becoming a Coastie?
1: I think just depending on what you want to do, whether I wanted to fly, so I ended up going. You need to go the officer route, but I think the best thing you can do is go talk to your recruiter and kind of get, talk to them and get a feel for what you want to do in the Coast Guard, whether it's you want to just get enlist and if you want to be a swimmer or a flight mech or go be a coxswain on a boat somewhere on a boat station. There's so many cool things to do and so many cool places to be in the Coast Guard.
0: Yeah, go down to Miami. That's where you want to be. Because there, lots of drugs, lots of hot women. And I don't mean drugs to score. I mean
2: Right.
0: drug
2: To
0: like
2: enforce.
0: if I want would join the Coast Guard, right? My want is I want to seize drugs. I want to keep the drugs out of this country, right? That would be exciting
1: It
0: to
1: sure
0: me.
1: would.
2: For
0: And
2: the
0: that,
2: action.
0: yes,
2: Yes.
0: yes, that's what I would be all about. Well, It's

0: great to meet you in your fifth year.
1: Yeah.
0: I'm not going to get too attached because you're out.
1: Yep.
0: Good luck. Thank you for coming in.
1: Appreciate
0: it, guys. So you'll still be here when we play you guys in softball. Hopefully you'll be on the Coastie softball team.
1: I should. I think I've been on it the last two times we've played. So.
2: Okay,
3: all right.
2: Great.
0: Okay. And is Wednesday still fitness day?
1: It is still fitness
0: day. All right, because I got to get out there.
1: You're going to come in?
0: Yeah. When Bazella comes here, I told him that I will smoke him climbing that rope.
1: All right.
0: Outside.
1: Let's do it.
0: And I want to get into I got to practice once before I.
1: All right.
2: So, never fighting words
0: so,
2: right there.
0: So, you know what? I'm on vacation next Wednesday. The following Wednesday, I'm in.
1: All right.
0: I'll come on down. I'll reach out. I got some numbers over there.
1: Perfect.
0: Thank you. Is there anything else you want to say while
1: no,
0: we
1: sir,
0: have
1: that's
0: the...
1: It.
0: All right.
2: Thank you, thank Lieutenant you Commander Dan.
0: Yes, and thank you for your service and keeping us safe. It's KLT. We will be back and play a game for Hairball Tickets or Quiet Riot. Your choice.
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0: Billy Idol. I almost said Billy Joel. Billy Idol on KLT The Rock Station. Omelet and Finster at 8:50. I have to DJ a wedding. It's coming up. It's June 20th. Yes.
1: Yes.
0: Yes.
1: Think about your motorcycle.
0: I know, but I hate DJing weddings. That's why I quit doing them.
1: You can't make it fun one more time?
0: Well, it's long enough in advance. And listen, I would not do it for anybody but Buck. Yeah. Nobody but Buck.
1: Yeah. So
0: and
1: make it fun.
0: I have been finding out more. Like the first one was exactly what I expected from a Buck granddaughter wedding, right? It was on a yak ranch in Mansalona.
1: Nice.
0: Very loose, very casual. Eh, you know, just I'll just play music.
1: Good times.
0: That was the first granddaughter.
1: Okay, now this one?
0: A little
1: more high maintenance?
0: I don't want to say that because it's still Buck's granddaughter.
1: Bridezilla?
0: I'm not saying any of those. That's Mary Dew.
1: That's me.
0: But I'm not correcting you.
1: Right.
0: I heard between 300 and 400 guests.
1: Wow, that's a pretty big wedding.
0: Yep. And no internet. Oh. In a barn somewhere in Sutton's Bay. And it's a country family.

0: Wow. Now, what do you do when you don't have the internet? Because I would imagine you
1: I
0: would
1: download
0: put a
1: everything.
0: Spotify playlist together.
1: And that's what I did. I
0: Okay.
1: told them, I said, listen, you guys, these kids have grown up listening to me on the radio,
0: Yeah. Yeah,
1: right?
0: yeah.
1: They're 22. I've been here for 19 years now. And I said, because I don't need the job, I said, I don't know anything about country music. I go, I know the theme song from the Dukes of Hazzard.
0: Oh
1: And I've Been
0: boy.
1: Everywhere by Johnny Cash.
0: Right. That's a
1: So
0: start.
1: I said, could you please start making a Spotify playlist? And they did it.
0: Put all your favorites in there.
1: I don't
0: Perfect.
1: know which ones are fast, which ones are slow, but it's
0: It's
1: here
0: coming
1: we go.
0: together.
1: Here we go.
0: Good.
1: June 20th is the date of the wedding.
0: Oh, a summer solstice wedding.
1: Is that the summer
0: That
1: solstice?
0: weekend, the 21st,
1: All
0: yeah.
1: right. Okay, good. There's Michelle Perez. Killing time. Waiting for Michelle Perez. Yep.
0: All righty. And the news this hour is brought to you by Gaylord Machine and Fabrication, your source for laser cutting, steel products, and so much more. 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
1: By the way, Michelle Perez, it
0: Yeah.
1: was a run-in with a snapping turtle.
0: Oh. Snapping turtle.
1: And Casey the logger called and told us that not only are snapping turtles delicious, but they have maybe 11 different colored meats inside of them. And then Northside Billy let us know, did you know that there is a turtle trapping and season? Page 22 of the Michigan Fishing Regulation, snapping turtles, July 15th through September 15th.
0: I didn't realize that you could hunt them.
1: Daily possession limit 2 in combination, but no more than one of either species of snapping or soft shell turtle. I did not know that there's a turtle hunting season.
0: Season. They're hunting the turtles.
2: How do you
0: Oh no.
2: how do you hunt turtle? That's not hunting, that you just pick them up.
1: It's what do you mean fishing? It's still you
2: There's
1: gotta hunt.
2: no skill in hunting a turtle. You just pick them up.
0: They're not
1: You
0: gonna
1: gotta
0: run
1: find
0: away.
1: them. You have to be able to find them.
2: Oh, don't hurt yourself finding the turtle.
0: Save the
2: call it
0: turtles.
2: anything else, but do not call it hunting.
1: What about fishing?
2: You don't call it truffle hunting. You go looking for truffles.
1: I'm going hunting for mushrooms today.
2: Oh, you guys. Call it
1: The word
2: anything.
1: hunting is now tr you've got to lighten up, bro.
2: Me?
1: You are the most triggerable person there is.
2: Sure.
1: Hunting turtles?
2: Sure.
0: She does have a point. They can't exactly get
2: They're
0: away. It's not
2: turtles.
0: really a fair fight
1: They
0: there.
1: can snap you. They can bite.
2: Triggered. Listen to him.
1: Well, you're insulting a whole community of hunters and trappers. Show a little respect.
2: To the turtle hunters?
1: Yes.
0: Turtle hunters.
2: Okay.
0: Need
1: Yes.
0: respect.
2: Sure.
1: They're not out there on food stamps. They're not out there getting free stuff. They're out there working for their food. Probably not wearing pajamas either.
2: What is wrong with you? Am I wearing pajamas?
1: No, but you think everybody should be wearing pajamas and getting free food.
2: I do?
1: Ooh, go ahead.
2: Yes. Okay, I'm
1: Sandwiches are
2: receiving
1: waiting in the
2: calling.
1: vestibule.
2: The vestibule.
0: Said
2: Okay.
0: turtle hunting. They are zombie hunting
2: They're
0: because they
2: zombie.
0: can't get away.
2: Oh, right.
0: That's
2: Okay.
0: what he just said.
2: Benzie County Dispatch is reporting on via social media that just around the maybe, especially the Lake Ann area, they're getting reports of possible outages that you may not be able to dial 911 and connect to one of the dispatchers. So if in the event you cannot get a hold of one of the dispatchers in Benzie County, you can call the non-emergency line, which is 231 882-4487. So just a heads up there. Michigan Senate has approved a $152 million spending bill for a new runway at Selfridge Air National Guard Base, and they did that unanimously. There was a deadline for this by June 1st because this is all in preparation of the anticipation of the delivery of 21 new F-15EX fighter jets. This is by request of House Speaker Matt Hall and Governor Whitmer of President Donald Trump for this new fighter mission for Selfridge Air National Base. And Michigan Attorney General Dana Nessel says she will file a rehearing request with the U.S. Department of Energy. She's challenging their order to yet

0: again keep a coal-fired power plant operating. The Department of Energy ordered Consumers Energy to keep their coal-powered plant open in Ottawa County that they tried to close down last year. They've been trying to, they had plans to close it down years ago. Their plan all along was to close it down last year, and the federal government has called, said Michigan has some sort of energy emergency and is ordered to keep the coal plant open. And Dinah Nessel has challenged that. Grand Traverse County Road Commission giving the community a storm recovery update. Bids were received. Contracts have been awarded for two major cleanup projects. The Brown Bridge, although it did not collapse, it did sustain serious damage. So contractors will begin to stabilize the foundation and replace the roadway above the crossing. That should reopen to motorists mid-June. In addition, contractors were chosen to remove the remaining culverts and debris from the Boardman River where the Bittner crossing once stood. So planning for the new bridge continues. So this project will ensure the river will be clear of debris for those using the water this summer. And Northwestern Michigan College in Traverse City once again has earned military-friendly school status from the online community, militaryfriendly.com. The award was based on NMC's performance in multiple categories of service to military and veteran students. This designation is the latest recognition of the year-round priority that NMC places on serving those who have served our country. So some of the services are shortened pathways for veterans, including a less than 3-year bachelor's degree program. If you want to learn more, you can go to nmc.edu. And just a reminder, officials with the Great Lakes Fishery Commission, they're going to have a cleanup day tomorrow, May 22nd, for the Boardman Ottaway River. Volunteers are meeting at Rotary Square before 10 a.m., and then you'll work at your own pace, cleaning up debris and litter from Fish Pass to the mouth of the Grand Traverse Bay. That's tomorrow. And Thunder Bay Art Gallery in Alpena, they'll be hosting an artist meet and greet open house today, the 21st, from 4 to 7. You can meet 20 different local artists, browse the gallery, have some food, and just overall have an artsy evening in downtown Alpena.
1: Is this a turtle call?
2: Yes, it is.
1: You want to hear a turtle call?
2: Real information about turtle trapping.
1: Yes, sir.
2: Conrad from the east side.
1: Conrad, what do you know about turtles?
3: Here's the deal, Finster. Snapping turtles, you need a fishing license.
0: Oh.
3: That's what you have to get to go after snapping turtles. Snapping turtles are mostly trapped with live traps. They're like giant minnow catchers. You put bait inside them. The turtles can swim in, but they can't swim out. And you have to set the traps, these cages, so that they can still breathe. They can still stick their neck up above water so they don't, you know, they don't perish in there before you get to them. Turtles have to be a specific size of the shell. They have to be larger than 12 inches from the front to the back of the shell. Mm-hmm. And they're absolutely delicious. As nasty as they look on the outside, when you open them up, they're just as white and beautiful. And they're delicious.
1: The look on the women's face in this studio is hilarious. Mary Dew, would you try to eat, would you ever take a bite of snapping turtle?
2: I don't think so.
1: Michelle Perez?
2: I like turtles.
1: But do you hate cows?
2: No.
1: Do you hate chickens?
2: No.
1: So what's the deal?
2: I don't know. Turtles, it just seems... doesn't seem right.
1: If they're caught humanely during season.
2: And then how do you, Conrad, I hate to ask this, how do you kill them when they're alive in the trap?
1: Oh, boy.
3: Okay, this is going to make it even more fun for you.
2: Oh, no.
1: I'm nervous.
3: Okay, you bring them home, and most guys will, they're alive, you grab them by the tail, most guys will put them in a 30 to 55-gallon drum of water. You let them swim around in there for a couple days, and that gets all of the excrement out of them. They're clean.
2: Okay.
3: Oh. And then the only real way to do it is to chop their head off.
2: Oh, all right. My God.
0: No.
1: Well, how do you think they kill chickens? Do you think they wait for these chickens to die of old age? Thank you for the call, sir.
0: Wait, what do they taste like, Conrad?
3: Turtles.

0: have extremely basic nervous systems. So once you lop that head off, for an hour or more, the legs will keep contracting.
1: Wow. Now, do you eat the head? Has the head got meat in it also?
0: Oh, yeah. Turtle head soup. It's one of the best. No, I'm kidding. I don't know about that.
2: That was hilarious.
3: What does the meat taste like? Is it compared to anything?
2: I hung up on the guy. When he said turtle head soup, I started laughing.
3: Thank you, Conrad. Boy.
2: So, do you still think that there's no skill or art to the catching of a turtle?
3: I really don't know. I'm just imagining that, like, when you go out hunting for a deer, you got to hunt it down.
4: Yeah.
3: Turtles are notoriously slow.
2: Are you calling to tell us what turtle meat tastes like?
5: Absolutely.
2: Go ahead.
5: So imagine the best clam chowder you ever had and times it by 10.
2: Ooh, Fireball.
4: Wow.
2: I trust Fireball.
3: Okay.
5: Yes. If you make it just because I used to go to this wild game dinner down in Davison, they had turtle soup and it was like clam chowder, but it was the best clam chowder you ever ate, like, in the world.
2: I will try. I would try turtle for sure.
5: Yes.
2: Thanks for the call, buddy.
3: Thank you.
2: Good morning, KLT. Are you calling to talk about how turtles taste?
6: Oh, most certainly. My dad's got a great big, huge snapping turtle, and we seen it in the back of his truck the next day. It was in a container. He said, Squirrely, go out there and get that container. I went out there and got that container. I was a little kid, spilled some of it on my clothes. And it smells terrible, and it looks like pea soup, and it just smells horrible.
2: But did it taste good?
6: No, it tastes horrible.
2: Okay. Sounds like ladies don't like turtles.
4: Ladies don't like the turtle
2: soup. All right.
4: Soup.
2: Are we done with news?
3: Yeah,
2: thank
3: you. Good.
2: Thank you, Michelle. Yeah, we're good. Yeah.
4: All right. Let's go to sports. 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
2: Before you get into sports, and we got to give you the quickest sports ever, just the headlines. I know you don't like to be cut short.
4: Oh, it's all good.
2: Do you think Terry Ray will be here momentarily?
4: Yes.
2: Do you think Terry Ray would try snapping turtle meat?
4: Terry Ray. I think no.
2: Okay.
4: I think that you are correct. She lives on the water, and I'm sure she has a turtle.
2: Yep.
4: She has a lot of pets on her porch.
2: Very quick sports, please.
4: All right, quick sports. The Detroit Tigers are matching up against the Cleveland Guardians in a four-game homestand. They lost the first three. They play game four today. Hopefully they avoid the sweep. That's at 1:10 today. Also, you've got the finals of the NBA going on. You've got the Oklahoma City Thunder matching up against the San Antonio Spurs. They're tied 1-1 for that series. Game three is tomorrow. Cleveland Cavaliers versus the New York Knicks. New York leads that one 1-0. Game two tonight, 8:00. And in Stanley Cup finals, Colorado Avalanche versus the Las Vegas Golden Knights. Vegas Golden Knights lead that one 1-0. Game one of the Eastern, Montreal Canadiens versus the Carolina Hurricanes tonight at 8:00. That's your sports.
2: Thank you. All right, quick break coming up next. $5,000 frenzy.
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1: Believe me.
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0: Cheap Trick on the Rock Station, KLT, Omelet and Finster, 920. It's just me and Mary.
1: Hello.
0: Hi, Mary.
1: Hi.
0: Look at the time.
1: Oh, it's time to announce another potential winner.
0: And all I have to do is hit this.
2: Make money, money, make money, money, money.
3: Hello, kids.
2: It's showtime.
0: All right. It is Five Grand Frenzy time. And Mary Dew, who is squinting, is going to do her best to read this name.
1: Yeah, this one registered in pencil, so it's a little tricky, but I believe the name, Devin Tussey.
0: Let me see.
1: Does it look like Devin Tussey from Kalkaska?
0: Devin.
1: Devin or David. Devin.
0: It looks like Devin Tussey to me.
1: Mm-hmm.
0: From Kalkaska. Okay. They wouldn't know if it's them. By what we have said.
1: Yes, if you registered and your name resembles the name that we're giving out here, give us a call.
0: All right, they are now.

0: Now officially on the clock.
1: 9 minutes and 75 seconds to call to qualify.
0: You know what? We could do a game right now.
1: Okay. Give us a call. 231-941-9558 if you are Devin Tussie.
0: Oh, right. I don't want to jam up the phone lines. Yeah. All right. Forget it. Let's do the weather.
1: Okay. We'll do that game tomorrow.
0: Tomorrow on the show, we're going to do a game an hour, and you and I are going to try to break a world record in
1: okay.
0: this studio.
1: Okay, I'm down.
0: I cannot listen to that ticking, though, the whole
1: and
0: time.
1: It will be Friday.
0: Go ahead.
1: The weather is brought to you by Jet's Pizza of Gaylord. They're open daily on the corner of West Main and West Street. Order by phone, online, or text. Jet's Pizza, better because it has to be.
0: All right. We have areas of fog, then partly sunny in the low 60s. Tomorrow, cloudy, and then sunny in the upper 60s. And then, listen, after this weekend, I mean, even starting Sunday, it is going to be sunny in 70s from then until the end of time.
1: Wonderful.
0: Very good. Very
1: summer
0: good.
1: Is right around the corner.
0: Looking forward to it.
1: Yes.
0: Shout out to Babe Red. Crystal just brought us the best gobbler ever.
1: Oh, I love the MKP. It's the best.
0: Yeah. And now they're right down the road from that, you know, the Dirty Soda, the Street Fizz.
1: Is it open, the new location?
0: Yeah. Well, the Street Fizz, they only have the one location.
1: Oh, okay. The original Babe Red is near Street Fizz.
0: The only Babe Red.
1: But they are opening a new location coming up in just a couple weeks.
0: Yeah. But, yes, on Bay Street.
1: Yes.
0: Right across from, like, Tilly's. They have that Street Fizz Dirty Soda. In fact,
1: Randolph.
0: Is that what it is?
1: Yeah.
0: You sure? Isn't it Bay Bread?
1: It is Bay Bread, but it's on Randolph.
0: Are you sure?
1: Yep.
0: All right. Yeah. You seem pretty sure, and I know you love correcting me.
1: Oh, boy.
0: You love correcting everybody. By the way, if you go to the Dirty Soda, Street Fizz Dirty Soda today, say, hey, do you have a Metal Nation sticker? They have for the first two people that mention them.
1: Nice. Okay.
0: Yeah. I stopped by there yesterday after I got M sculpted.
1: Oh, yeah. How many times have you done that now?
0: Four.
1: How's it going?
0: Four. You tell me.
1: Oh, boy. Oh, up in the hood.
0: Look, boy. Can you see any ab results?
1: I see some abs.
0: Yeah, you do.
1: A little more than I want to see.
0: Yeah. You should wipe the drool off your chin.
1: Oh, yes.
0: I at Renew Wellness Spa. I get hooked up to this electronic machine that melts fat and is the equivalent of doing 20,000 crunches in 30 minutes.
1: Wow. It's 30 minutes you're hooked up to that thing?
0: 30 pounding, pulsating minutes.
1: Wow, I'm surprised you can sit still that long.
0: It's me.
1: Yeah.
0: I'm a normal person that can drive distances and sit down for 30 minutes. Go to bed on time, wake up on time, those kinds of things.
1: Good for you.
0: Yeah.
1: That's good.
0: But yeah, the M sculpting is, because I like cookies.
1: I like cookies too. It's the worst. Sugar is so bad. It's that tire right around your waist. You know it when it's cookies.
0: It's the worst.
1: It's love handles.
0: I can't stop with the cookies.
1: But mine are just handles because I have no love.
0: All right.
1: Just kidding.
0: We did all these things.
1: Yeah, we're good.
0: Okay, good. Coming up next, the five things you need to know to be the smartest person at work. I wonder if it'll include anything about turtles. We learned a lot about turtles.
1: We sure did.
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1: That's the sound of a thriving Detroit. But the city didn't get here overnight. Just over a decade ago, Detroit hit rock bottom. This city felt forgotten, paralyzed by political fighting. Jobs were few, crime was high, and people were leaving. That's when Mike Duggan got to work.

0: As our mayor, he led. He took action. 30,000 new jobs, pushing Detroit's unemployment rate to its lowest point in 33 years. He cut violent crime in half, added 350 more police officers, and installed 65,000 new streetlights. He made sure the people holding the city up, the people who stayed, had a place to live, helping 12,000 families rebuild homes and investing over $1 billion to make housing more affordable. When it was all said and done, Mike Duggan's approach led our city to a new day. While others talk, Mike Duggan delivered. Tell Lansing that's how we lead Michigan forward. 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
0: That's you.
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1: KLT.
0: Boy, yeah, lucky thing you said the right name. All right, thanks, Devin.
3: All right.
2: All right.
3: Good job, Devin.
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3: Now, what does this person want?
2: Line two.
4: Hello?
5: Good morning, KLT. Oh.
3: Wrong. All right, I lost it. Tonight at the venue in Cadillac, Molly Hatchet flirting with disaster. And then tomorrow night, Ricky Rocket. By the way, tomorrow night on Metal Nation, I am giving away the final pair of tickets to see the Insane Clown Posse.
2: Yes.
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0: And a big old Molly Hatchet Schwamp. It's KLT, the rock station. Omelet and Finster, 938. Venue tonight's going to be rocking.
1: Oh, yeah.
0: And tomorrow night. I mean, they have good stuff there every night. I think they're doing bike nights there on Wednesdays. Not Wednesday, but the following Wednesday when I am back from vacation. I'm off all next week, everybody. And it's planned. Everybody knows I won't be here.
1: Yes.
0: There's bike nights at Perfect Tattoo and Body Piercing.
1: Mm-hmm.
0: And the same night, right down the road at the venue.
1: Go to both.
0: I'm gonna.
1: Okay, that's the same day you just said you're going to the Coast Guard, too.
0: Yeah, that's during the day.
1: Right.
0: Bike work night's a out, night thing.
1: Hit the bike.
0: I do the gym. The workout stuff doesn't affect my day. Although tomorrow, I don't know if I'll be able to get to the gym before going to Onaway Speedway.
1: Oh, yes.
0: And
1: yes.
0: That is 3 to 5, and it's 2 hours away. Metal Nation starts at 9. I get here at 7 on Fridays to 2 hour mentally prepare and get everything ready.
1: Yeah.
0: No Rest for the Wicked. It's a great Aussie record.
1: There you go.
0: All right, let's do it.
1: All right.
0: Oh, wrong one. I got you. Hold on. Let me get it going.
1: No problem.
0: Boom.
2: And now, it's time for the 5 things you need to know to be the smartest person at work.
1: Yes, and it is brought to you by DeVette and Ford Insurance Agency, Northern Michigan's, serving Northern Michigan since 1919 as an independent agency with the customer in mind. All right, number one, Caitlin Clark. I remember that name from the WNBA. She is the Grand Marshal of the running of the Indy 500. That's coming up on Sunday. Also, tonight is the final Late Show with Stephen Colbert, grand finale.
0: I've never seen one episode.
1: No, I don't think I have either.
0: I'll be somewhere not watching it tonight.
1: Right.
0: Actually, I'll be asleep by the time it comes on.
1: So
0: it's nothing
1: I.
0: against him. I don't watch Fallon, Kimmel, none of them.
1: Me neither.
0: I think Jimmy Fallon is the most talented of the late night show hosts, though.
1: He's actually a really good singer, too.
0: He's a great musician.
1: And funny.
0: And he's very funny and the nicest guy ever. And he shares a birthday with Mario Batali and Carter Osterhaus.
1: Nice. That's a good trio right there. All right. Number three. Did you know there is a turtle hunting season? Apparently that happens between.
0: I did not know that.
1: I did not either.
0: That's awesome. And I want to not only hunt a turtle, I want to eat it.
1: Oh, so there's that. All right, number four, 46 years ago today in 1980, The Empire Strikes Back came out. And number five, 44 days until David Lee Roth. The 5 things you need to know is also brought to you by Downtown Bistro and Bakery, where breakfast, lunch, and spirits blend with a bistro flair. They're open Wednesday through Saturday from 8 until 2, and they're on Main Street next to the Farmer's Market in Sheboygan, Downtown Bistro and Bakery.
0: Thank you, Mary. All right, got a couple more songs for you, and then we will say goodbye and turn things over to the real talent at this radio station, Terry Ray.
1: The Queen. Queen Bee.
0: She's next. Well, no. We still have one more. It's KLT.
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1: So I know how to jiggle a knob. Lick me!
2: Part-time.
1: I like a big fat pickle myself.

0: John Mellencamp should write a part two to this song. And I mean, right?
1: Didn't somebody write a part two, or somebody sampled it recently? It's a country song.
0: I don't know.
1: They tell another story.
0: I've heard the annoying version where somebody just keeps saying "sucking on a chili dog."
1: Oh yeah, not the
0: sucking on a chili dog, sucking on a chili dog.
1: Yeah, that's annoying.
0: Sucking on a chili dog, yeah. Sucking on a chili dog.
1: Yeah. It is.
0: What's worse is I saw somebody try to do it live karaoke.
1: Oh.
0: And it was awful.
1: That had to fall flat on its face.
0: You know, speaking of karaoke, I'm ready for a KLT karaoke party. I'm going to hit up the Laughing Horse.
1: I think we should do it.
0: We haven't been out there in over a year now.
1: DJ Dwayne? Is that the guy?
0: I don't remember.
1: I think so.
0: I just know.
1: Yeah, we got gypped on St. Patty's Day with that weather.
0: Right.
1: Yeah.
0: Right. I'm ready for a karaoke jam.
1: Let's do it.
0: All right, that's it. We're out. Terry Ray will save your day. She has all kinds of stuff to give away.
1: Including hairball tickets that we didn't give away, but we will give away tomorrow. And your next chance for the 5,000 5 Grand Frenzy. That's at 120.
0: Right. Oh, and I have a pitch for her for Leechville today. Talk like Yoda, you will.
1: Oh, you will, yes. Hey, look at Ron Jolly over there.
0: What is wrong with you? KLT. Terry Ray's next. Boy.
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0: Triumph on the rock station KLT. That band, along with April Wine, on tour this summer. We gave tickets away for their upcoming show. That's going to be coming up soon. I was distracted because Finster was in here insisting that I watch a video of a woman playing the flute while beatboxing, did he play this for you? You can watch the video too, but she's beating, and then she's playing the flute. It's quite a skill, actually. It's like Eric Dane-Jacqua, one of the guys that I had on KLT's Garage, actually, just a couple weeks ago. He plays the foot drums and then plays the guitar and sings and plays the harmonica and all of it at the same time. And this woman's a flute beatboxer. It's fascinating. How you doing? Happy, where are we at? Thursday, 21st day of May. We have made it to almost the weekend, and it's a holiday weekend. I'm thinking let's have a dance party on lunch at the Leedsville Cafe today. Rock and roll songs you can dance to, all right, during the noontime hour. My housemate, Jeff, I said that to him as I was leaving. The sun's shining, I should do a dance party. And the first thing he started singing was Kiss, I Was Made for Loving You. I was made for love. He goes, that's a great dance song. And I'm like, I never would have thought of it. So what do you have? Think about that. ZZ Top's coming up. We'll check the forecast. I have things to give away. Here we go.
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0: Aerosmith on the rock station, KLT on Terry Ray. Hello. So at some point here this morning, probably next hour, I'm going to guess, Jai Franklin Sarkey, she's one of the writers for that TV show Tracker. And they're doing a thing, the National Writers Series, tonight at the City Opera House in Traverse City. And she's a friend of mine. She's going to stop by and give us a little preview of what's going to happen tonight. But this is like the number one network TV show, and she's a writer for it. And I want to hear some of the behind-the-scenes stuff. So she'll be stopping in at some point in time here. She's at a writing thing right now at one of the schools discussing the art of writing. But then she's going to come over. So, yeah. So there's that. How you doing? We got sunshine today. 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Let them walk you through your claims process when it comes to windshield replacement, because accidents happen. Sunshine, 61 in Traverse City. Sunshine, high of about 50 on the East Coast. Alpena, so a little cooler to the east. Sunshine continues tomorrow, and 67 the high, Traverse City. 57 the high across the state. But still, sunshine all over. We all might see some rain Friday night, maybe Saturday, but then back to maybe sunshine Sunday. And then Memorial Day, Monday, sunshine 75. Tuesday, 78. Wednesday, 79. It'd be cool if we could back those temperatures up to make them happen this weekend, but you know, it is what it is. Happy Memorial Day weekend. Bring it on. I got projects to do this weekend. Right now in Alpena, 45, you got the sunshine. 50 in Harbor Springs, 48 in Cadillac, and 45 in downtown Traverse City. Shout out to my new best friend, Mike, who stopped by a few minutes ago and brought me some real mushrooms. Thank you. I hugged him. I think I surprised him. I was pretty excited, though, about the mushrooms. I'm always willing to take your morels at any point in time. I am a big fan, yes. I have things to give away today. We will do that in a little bit. Your next chance to hear your name on KLT's 5 Grand Frenzy. We'll announce another name at 1:20. Lunch at the Leedsville Cafe. The theme today, dance party.
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0: Jay Giles Band on the Rock Station, KLT, I'm Terry Ray. So the weekend's going to be here in just a couple days. Tomorrow's Friday and then Memorial Day weekend. Hopefully you're one of the lucky folks that have the weekend off, a three-day holiday, which would be very nice. We've got My Tunes again happening on Saturday and Sunday. Saturday at noon, it's the Polish Princess taking over the airwaves. The Polish Princess out of Traverse City will be spinning the tunes. Sunday, Chad Donnelly of Alpena, he picked all Michigan bands, so it's a wall-to-wall Michigan rockers in his hour at noon on Sunday. You could do the same. KLT's My Tunes for Rustic Hog Barbecue Bar and Grill. You just submit a list of 10 songs you want to hear on the radio to WKLT.com. If we choose you, we'll put you and your songs on, and you win a $25 gift card to Rustic Hog Barbecue Bar and Grill, South Main Street, Lake City, where friends and family gather to eat. It's a good deal. And like Chad, he submits every month. He's a regular. There's a lot of you that are regulars, and then we get newbies. I always get excited about the newbies. So if you haven't done it, you should. I know you've thought about it, right? Yes, you have. Heart's coming up this morning. So is Terry Ray's Comedy Club.
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3: 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It's called Dinnerables and Breakfastables. So, oh, you hear that right there? That's the sound of everybody going, oh, I wish I thought of that. Y'all didn't. I thought of it, and I'm probably going to have a helicopter by the end of the year. You're like, oh, who are you going to market it to? Who's going to buy it? How about parents who don't know how to tell their kids they're poor? That's not mean. That's just, shut up. You know that's not mean. I'm poor. I can say jokes like that. I'm reminded every time I go to watch a movie, that same warning pops up on my screen. This movie has been formatted to fit this screen. It's like, I get it. I have a small TV. You're coming at me? You're a VHS tape. My point is, you had to have the kid. Send them to school with a real lunch, or send them to school with a box inside a bag. People are like, what do you got in that bag? A box. What's in the box? Just some ingredients so I can kind of make some stuff. You know, I got some crackers here, just like the worst kind of crackers, not even saltines. Then I got some turkey here, some

0: cheese. 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I don't know. My mom wanted me to just have some crappy hors d'oeuvres for lunch.
1: Oh, where are my single ladies at? Why is that always the response when people ask, like, I'm a single lady. I've been a single lady for a very long time, and woo is never how it's felt. It has never felt that way. Like, you guys should get more honest time to answer that so you can just be like, hey, where are my single ladies at? Well, I'm here. Yeah, my friend said to come. I didn't want to. She was like, maybe you'll meet someone. And I've been here for like 10 minutes and I know I'm not going to and I want to go home. Like, it should be a longer answer. It's never woo. I've never been home alone on like a Friday night eating Thai food, cleaning out the litter box, watching like my ninth Law and Order going, woo! This is fantastic. Let me just text that guy. Hey, come over. Oh, I'm seeing someone. Woo!
2: The weather's warm, and guys want to get frisky with the wardrobe. Guys will wear flip-flops in public, in front of people. They always have a rationale. Well, I want to be comfortable. What about us? I have to look at your feet and eat during the same lunar period? Gross. And barf. No one wants to look at men's feet. That's right, because they're giant submarine sandwiches full of regret and pain is what they are. They're hairy, horrible grinders. If you're considering wearing flip-flops, gentlemen, you have to ask yourselves two questions. One, am I four? Two, am I at the beach? If the answer's no, don't do it. Summertime comes, guys are like, I'm gonna break out the wide pants. Pow. Really, there's only two times when you should wear white pants. One, if you're in the Navy, and two, never, would be the other time.
3: You guys binging a lot of television these days? Yeah. Here's the thing about binging that's tricky, is, you know, you'll watch an entire series in like one day, and then it doesn't come back for a year, and then it comes back and you remember nothing about the show, right? And like, my wife and I were watching episode one, season two of Narcos, which is an amazing show, but we're sitting there going, is Escobar a good guy or a bad guy? Then we were watching the second season of Broadchurch. We get 8 episodes in and we're like, I think we watched this already. It took us 8 hours to realize that we had already seen it. My daughter binges, but she won't let us change the channel until she completes the entire series. And it's never like a show like Fawlty Towers where there's 12. It's always like, let's binge Friends. There's like 390 episodes.
4: Woke up today at 7 a.m. Got out of bed around 1:30. Because I need a good reason to get out of bed, like fire. And that won't even get me out of bed. One time I was in a hotel, the fire alarm went off. I didn't even get out of bed. I was like, that's a test. I mean, you have to understand, my role models were the grandparents in that movie, Charlie and the Chocolate Factory. I remember watching that movie as a kid and seeing the scene with the grandparents in bed and thinking, I like these people. I like what they're all about. They were in bed full time. What if we did this till we died? They weren't even watching television. They were looking at the other grandparents. How's your bed? It's good. It's good. It's the same as your bed. They were so into bed. They lived in poverty. Their grandson got a golden ticket where he could win an entire chocolate factory, and only one of the grandparents got out of bed. The other three were like, hey, good luck, Charlie.
5: I like to dress appropriately, even shopping, like the store that I'm going to. That's when I realized one of my favorite stores to go into is Home Depot. Yeah, because not only do you not have to look nice, like the dirtiest person in there gets the most respect. Nobody thinks you have any skills if you look too nice. But you go in there, so you see guys like ripped jeans, covered in drywall dust, he's got sawdust in his hair, paint in his ear. All the other guys are looking at that guy like, that's the guy. I was would argue in

0: fact, if you need help, like, don't look for the person in the clean orange apron. Not that you'd ever find him. No, you look for the dirtiest old man in there. That's your guy. You got a project? You're like, hey, sir, excuse me, sir. Hey, what kind of flange do I need for? I'll tell you what kind of flange you need. You're like, I know you will. You're filthy. That's why I asked you. I'll tell you what's wrong with America, too. No. Just the flange. You've done enough.
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Joan Jett and the Blackhearts on the rock station, KLTM Terry Ray. I was just making arrangements. The folks from Tracker that I told you about, the writer from Tracker, is going to be here any minute. And I was texting, and then the song ended, and then here we are. How you doing? Happy Thursday.

0: Sun is shining. The weekend's coming on. Another thing going on this weekend, we have so many special things, but Sunday night at 9, I've got KLT's Garage, and the band The Lavender Lions are going to be here making their first appearance on KLT's Garage. This band has kind of a Pink Floyd thing going for it, but they've written this like rock opera ballet that is from beginning to end. We'll only hear a portion of it, but it's something that's going to be performed in the near future, and they'll tell us about it. But it's this Sunday night, 9 o'clock. It's definitely something to check out. The Lavender Lions, and KLT's Garage is for 258 Tire and Auto Service in Kalkaska, and Straits Mechanical, the plumbing and heating specialists of Sheboygan. And if you happen to have a band that does originals and they're mastered and they sound great and ready for radio airplay, hit me up and we'll see about getting you featured on KLT's Garage. I need just at least 5 originals, all right, to make it on the show. Journey's coming up. So is Bob Seger.
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0: Motley Crue on the Rock Station, KLT. I'm Terry Ray. Well, I told you earlier that one of the writers from Tracker was going to be here, and by golly, she has arrived. Everyone, welcome Jai Franklin Sarkey. Hello.
1: Hi.
0: And then Ann Stanton from the National Writer Series is here as well. And welcome. You flew all the way from California to be here for the event this evening.
1: I sure did.
0: Yeah. Well, welcome. And you are a writer for Tracker. And for those who don't know, Tracker is a hit action drama series on CBS based on the novel The Never Game by Jeffrey Deaver. And the show follows lone wolf survivalist and expert tracker Colton Shaw. He can do anything. And he's played by Justin Hartley. And Coulter travels across the country in his RV. And he does, he's got specialized tracking skills. And he helps law enforcement and private citizens solve mysteries, locate missing people, and uncover hidden truths, all in exchange for reward money. And so you have to write these each week, what he's going
1: to
0: do.
1: I get to. I sure do.
0: And so how does that process work?
1: Well, usually it starts with, like, who is our missing person and somebody that we feel is, like, an innocent victim that we can all lean into, like, you know, whether it's someone's father or sister. It usually comes from an emotional place. And once we have who our person who's missing is, then we start to build a world that we can find them in. Like, if they are a, you know, baseball player, we start in that world. And then by the end of the episode, we are spun out into a world that is more mysterious or surprising. For example, in the baseball episode, we find that our missing person was taken by somebody who was using this young person's blood for, like, youth.
0: Oh.
1: Yeah.
0: I think I saw that
1: pretty
0: one.
1: Pretty dark. Yeah.
0: Yeah. So
1: stay young. I don't know. People can really do this. I've never.

0: done it, but the research says.
1: You've never taken someone's blood to...
0: Well,
1: to
0: be young?
1: Certainly. That's good to know, Jai. Thank you.
0: You're welcome.
1: I wondered.
0: Why I look so young.
1: Yeah, you look very young. Anyway, how many ideas start with, okay, hear me out, and then you go from there? Because, you guys must, you've got to research stuff, too.
0: Oh, yeah. I mean, we share articles, we do research. We've written so many episodes or ideas that have never been made, that will never get made. The amount of story we burn through is pretty ridiculous, but kind of the fun is that we're always mining for something interesting, something unique, something that feels emotionally compelling. And you know, as human beings, the list is endless. They write the show forever.
1: Right. Well, have you done one yet? Remember the miners that got trapped?
0: Yeah.
1: Couldn't Colton Shaw go and
0: Coulter.
1: Save them? Coulter,
0: yeah,
1: sorry.
0: He sure could. And I bet you he has some really good digging skills.
1: I work with a guy named Colton. He works here.
0: Happens all the time.
1: Okay, Coulter. Anyway, he probably could. He could go save them.
0: Yeah.
1: All right.
0: Yeah.
1: My morning show guy actually watched the entire every season,
0: nice.
1: All the way through in one sitting, because
0: wow.
1: Yeah, he was hoping to do the interview, but then it didn't work out that was going to happen.
0: Yeah.
1: But he said he has all these ideas for you.
0: Oh, everybody does.
1: Yeah, I bet you get some doozies.
0: Yeah, everybody has ideas. All ideas are welcome, and everybody has critiques, and you know, all critiques are welcome. Just maybe I'm not going to respond to all of them, but also, you know, that kind of engagement is, I think, what makes it a hit show, is that everybody wants to add something means that we're doing something right.
1: Right.
0: Yeah.
1: Right. So do you go on set at all?
0: I do. Sometimes I get to go either to produce an episode that I co-wrote, or occasionally I'll go cover set for a writer who's too occupied in the room doing something else. It's being on a writing show, a TV show, is like being on a team. You know, we work as a team. And when I get to go to set, it's the icing on the cake, because that's when you get to see all your ideas come to life. I mean, it's crazy. You write something and you show up and it's there.
1: Right.
0: It's literally, you write a sentence and then you go there and they've made it.
1: And they're saying it and whatever. Okay.
0: Yeah, that will never get old to me. That's just, it's magic.
1: They're filming in Canada?
0: We were filming in Vancouver for the past 3 seasons. And this year we're in the process of moving to Los Angeles because we got the LA tax credit.
1: Oh, good. We used to have a Michigan tax credit.
0: Yeah. Yeah. I thought it was pretty good.
1: And then I don't think we have it anymore.
0: I think it's
1: though.
0: Away because we've looked, my husband has looked into that, but it's gone, I think.
1: Right, because your husband, Lige, is a movie guy, too.
0: Yeah, he makes movies.
1: He makes movies. Very nice.
0: Yeah.
1: So what's in the future for you?
0: Well, we just started writing season 4, so we are in the thick of it, and I think it's going to be a really exciting season. I think being in Los Angeles is going to really be beneficial to not only our economy, but to having, you know, a vaster net of actors and guest stars and locations. So I think it's going to be really a really great energy having it back in Los Angeles. I love our Vancouver crew, and it's sad, but it's also, like, I think it's a positive thing too.
1: Did you ever watch the show Love Boat?
0: My mom did.
1: Okay, because they had a cast of stars that would come through every week. You're going to have...
0: Exactly. Every week, it's a whole new family with a missing person. And then, like, the bad guys are all different bad guys. And so it's just endless.
1: Yeah. So do you watch the news to get some of these stories then?
0: Yeah, the news. Or, like, unfortunately, my Instagram feed is now programmed for, you know, missing people. Yeah, like my Google search is probably would get me arrested by the FBI. They'd think something was real wrong with me because of what I'm like. When you find a dead body after 4 days, what state is it in? Or like my questions. But it's like, for writing, you need to be accurate.
1: Right.
0: So it's like my search history is probably terrifying.
1: Oh, I bet you have a weird search history.
0: I definitely look like a sociopath, I think. I'm just a writer.
1: Going to get a knock on the door pretty soon. All right, we're joined by Jai Franklin Sarkey, one of the writers for the hit TV show Tracker. Also here, Ann Stanton, and you're with the National Writers Series, which you're the one who brought Jai to town.
2: Right. She's going to be here tonight along with Elwood Reed, who's the showrunner. He's the guy that controls everything. And doors open at 6, cash bar, live music. You can just walk right in and buy a ticket. So
1: showtime 7 o'clock.
2: Yeah. Yeah, 7 p.m. the show starts.
1: And I'm going. I bought 6 tickets as soon as it went on sale.
0: You better be heckling from that front row.
1: I'm not heckling. And front row was already gone. Oh, but we're a few back. We were a few back.
2: Yeah, so they'll be talking to Doug Stanton, my husband, who had a book made into a movie, 12 Strong. So it's all mixed up. Novelists. And in fact, you're

0: writing a novel, right,
1: Jen? I am, and Elwood, our showrunner, is a novelist and has written many novels, including If I Don't Six, which is a great one.
0: Yeah, Elwood wrote If I Don't Six, which was about playing football for U of M. And we're going to have a few copies for sale tonight.
1: Great.
0: But it's a very revealing
1: book. He'll give me a signed copy.
0: Yes.
1: If I'm lucky.
2: Yeah. Don't you work with him?
1: I do.
2: Okay. Okay, I have a quick question for Jai. Didn't you, because you also are a model and you did some acting and whatnot, didn't you have a meeting with Tom Cruise one time?
1: I met him. I didn't have a meeting. It wasn't like an official meeting, but I got to meet him. And he was very muscular. And he had very wide shoulders. And I was very, everyone was like, oh, Tom Cruise is short, this and that. The guy is big. He's a big dude. I mean, he's not like tall, but he's like wide. And I remember shaking his hand and he looked me right in the eyes and I like kind of melted for a second. And I was like, oh, he does have that thing where you feel like the only person in the room. It happened. I like was mesmerized, and then I came back to earth.
2: He's like 5'5", isn't
1: he? I don't know.
2: Yeah,
1: he was taller than me, and I'm 5'6½".
2: Oh, he was taller.
1: He was taller than me. I don't know if he was wearing big shoes or whatever. I shook his hand. His hand was huge. That's all I'm going to say.
2: Oh, my.
1: Yeah. Good for him.
2: Good for him. All right. Well, do you have anything else you want to share? I have to get back to the rock and roll.
0: We'd like to give away 4 sets of tickets, and Terry, just tell people how that happens.
2: All right. How about 231-941-9558? We'll get you through 231-941-9558. If you would like to go to this, the National Writers Series tonight, and meet Jai, or at least see her up on stage. And what's the other fellow's name?
0: Elwood,
2: sorry. That would be an easy name to remember. But if you would like to go this evening, we'd love to see you there. 231-941-9558. Thank you guys so much for coming, and I'm looking forward to this evening.
0: Thank you.
1: Me too.
0: Thank you, Terry.
1: Good Thanks time. For having us.
2: Yeah.
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Billy Squire on the rock station, KLT. I'm Cherry Ray. He's come as part of the National Cherry Festival two times in the past, as a matter of fact. How you doing? Happy Thursday. 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Partly sunny. Traverse City's high now 58. They've backed it off a little bit. And on the East Coast, 53. And then tomorrow, East Coast, 56 for Friday. On the Traverse City side, 66 the high, with some sunshine as we head into the Memorial Day weekend. By the time we get to Monday, Memorial Day, we'll be in the 70s. It's a slow rise from the 50s to the 60s to the 70s throughout the weekend. Right now in Alpena, 47. You got some sunshine, 52 in Harbor Springs, 54 in Cadillac, and downtown Traverse City.

0: City, sitting at 50 as we head into lunch at the Leedsville Cafe. We're having a dance party. So rock and roll dance songs, songs you can dance to. You're at a wedding, you're at an event, and this comes on and you're like, oh, when run to the dance floor. What song is it? All right, rock and roll. Think about it. 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
1: Love is in the air and on the water. Introducing Vows on the Bow 18 aboard the Naughty Cat. On Sunday, June 7th, 12 married couples will renew their vows while sailing across West Grand Traverse Bay in a one-of-a-kind celebration hosted by Terry Ray.
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2: Hey, Terry, I might have a possible song for you for lunch.
1: Okay, what you got?
2: I don't know if it's in the wheelhouse of what you guys normally play, but what about Rock and Roll Party in the Street by Axe?
1: Yeah, Knock Down, Drag Out, Rock and Roll Party in the Street. It's perfect. You got it. Here we go. It's the Rock Station. KLT.

0: How many of us have jumped around to the chicken dance? How about Money Money? I would know everybody jumps up for that one.
1: That sounds good. Have a great day. Thank you. I've been there. It's lunch at the Leedsville Cafe, Billy Idol. Here she come now, say, moaning, moaning. KLT.

0: Hey, Sarah Ray, what about Shaken by Adding Money?
1: Yeah, do some Shaken. Sounds good.
0: That gets me out there.
1: All right, have a great day. Thank you.
0: Thank you.
1: Bye. We're having a dance party on the radio today for lunch at the Leedsville Cafe. It's a rock station. KLT.

0: out of May in the month of May. 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
1: Hey, woohoo guy, how are ya?
0: I'm doing, well, I'm doing good. I got cancer and they gave me a couple months to live, but...
1: Oh!
0: Yeah.
1: Oh.
0: Sad but true, so...
1: Yeah.
0: I was going to request Jay Giles. Is it a house party?
1: Ain't nothing but a house party, yeah.
0: Yeah, ain't nothing but a... It makes me want to dance.
1: All right. Hang in there, my friend.
0: All right, thanks, Shirley. Bye-bye.
1: The woohoo guy. We can't lose you, man. It's lunch at the Leedsville Cafe. KLT. Yeah.

0: Jay Giles Band for my friend, a woohoo guy on the rock station. KLT, it is lunch at the Leedsville Cafe. Dance rock songs, the theme today.
1: Oh, hello there, KLT.
0: Hello.
1: You know what would make the world feel better right now? A whole bunch of fat bottom girls.
0: It's a bad connection.
1: That's what makes the world go
0: round.
1: We
0: have a bad connection. Okay, bye-bye.
1: Goodbye.
0: Queen does have a really good dance rock song. This one right here. It's a rock station. KLT.

0: Queen on the Rock Station, KLT. It is lunch at the Leedsville Cafe here on KLT. I'm Terry Ray, and SoCo Lady is on the text line. Says, rockin' Memorial Weekend to you and yours. Would you spend for Leedsville? I'm not going to say the song. Always get up on the floor, dancing in the street, and headbanging at the Long Lights in Traverse City. Ha ha. At the Log Lights in Traverse City. Anyway, I'll let this lady introduce the song from the text line.
1: I'd like to hear some foot stomping music by Grand Funk for this dance day.
0: Yeah. And that's what the SoCo lady wanted too. Grand Funk Railroad. Mark Farner coming to Odawa Casino's Ovation Hall October 2nd. Coming to your radio right now. It's KLT.

0: Hey, Terry.
1: Hey.
0: Here's a song that you just can't help moving around to. It's David Bowie's Let's Dance.
1: Let's Dance. All right. Sounds good. Thank you.
0: Thanks.
1: It's a Rock Station. KLT.

0: David Bowie on the rock station, KLT. It is lunch at the Leedsville Cafe. I'm Terry Ray. Good afternoon. So you're at a wedding, you're at a party. Rock songs you can dance to. That is the theme for lunch at the Leedsville Cafe today. And someone mentioned the chicken dance earlier. And I played a second of it. You know, the chicken dance. Wait, where is it? I found it again. And oh, there it is. The chicken dance. This. You've probably done it at least once or twice. And for some reason, I felt the need to look up where the chicken dance came from. It originated in 1957. It was called the duck dance. And an accordion guy was Swiss, and he started playing it at events. He was a Swiss accordionist. Anyway, Werner was his first name, and it gained its famous chicken name. The reason it became the chicken dance instead of the duck dance, in 1981, Tulsa, Oklahoma, they decided to play that song, and the band could not find a duck costume. They could only find chicken costumes. So it changed from the Swiss duck song, became an American wedding staple known as the chicken dance because they couldn't find a duck costume. you can share that with your friends and neighbors later. KLT's weather is brought to you by Ellsworth Farmers Exchange. Delivered or picked up, they have what you need for cattle, equine, swine, poultry, and companion animals for sure. Sunshine today. It's pretty. It's a good spring day for sure. A good day for doing some dancing. Traverse City, partly sunny, 58 the high, 66 tomorrow, 64 Saturday, 68 Sunday, 76 Monday, Memorial Day, and then into the 70s and near 80 the rest of the week. On the East Coast, I'm looking at you, Alpena. Sunshine, 53 today, 56 tomorrow, 54 Saturday, 64 Sunday, and then you head in to the 70-degree weather starting Monday on Memorial Day for the rest of the week. Yay, right now in Alpena. And it says rain-free through the rest of the week. That's the headline of the National Weather Service. Right now in Alpena, 49 with sunshine, 55 Harbor Springs. 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More of your suggestions are coming up. Plus, I'm going to open up the Miller Lite ticket window. That's on the way as well.
1: Ah, another Father's Day. 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A six-hour guided fishing charter from Captain Ben Stray with Big Waters Charters of Presque Isle, a $200 rod and reel combo from Red Oak Gunsmithing of Onaway, $200 gift cards from both A1 Woods and 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
6: 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I'm Terry Ray. 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
7: Okay, Ray. Happy day. Happy day. How you doing?
6: I'm good. How you doing?
7: Hey, I just want to tell you a jokey joke here, Terry Ray.
6: Okay.
7: You know what? His girlfriend's breaking a steak with mushrooms, and the guy was eating it. He was like, "This mushrooms taste like poo," and she said, "They're shiitakes."
6: I laughed more than I should have. Shiitake. Finger 11. This is a good dance rock song, rock dance song. It's KLT.

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0: Dancing Days with Led Zeppelin.
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0: Led Zeppelin on the rock station, KLT. I'm Terry Ray. It is lunch at the Leedsville Cafe. Lots of you popping in on the text line. One of you is making me laugh. One of you is Mary Dearest, and it says, have you ever done the swishy, swervy, octopus tentacle dance to Steely Dan? Do it again. Give it a try. You'll do it from now on. Please. I'm just going to play a second of this. So you do a swishy, swervy, octopus tentacle dance to Steely Dan. Are you guys doing it? Kind of like, I'm free. Okay, I can kind of see that. Kind of. 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All right, it's time to give a little something-something away on lunch at the Leedsville Cafe. Next Saturday night is going to be a really fun show. A band called Hairball. They've been touring the nation, apparently, for a while now. They're coming next Saturday night, May 30th, to the Leland Off Sands Casino Showroom, and it's a high-voltage tribute to the legends of the 80s arena rock, complete with jaw-dropping pyrotechnics, lights, and nonstop rock anthems, everything from Def Leppard to AC/DC to everything. And plus, if you win right now, you go into a drawing for a meet and greet and dinner for two. And that would be nice, right? Would you like to go? It's next Saturday night.
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0: 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I'll take colors 11 and 12 for the win, since the morning show didn't give theirs away this morning. 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
8: Okay, they're both going to see Hairball next Saturday night at Leland-Aux Sands Casino Showroom. You'll have another chance to win tickets to that show this afternoon. As a matter of fact, Squatch will give you that opportunity. It is lunch at the Leedsville Cafe. So many great suggestions today for our impromptu dance party. Let's finish with this one. 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
10: It's probably screaming for a ballroom blitz.
8: Yeah, buddy, let's do it.
10: All right, have a good day.
8: You too. Bye-bye. It's KLT.

The home of Omelet and Finster in the morning. 97.5 WKLT, Kalkaska, Traverse City. 93.5 WBCM, Boyne City, Petoskey. 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

a minute, wait a minute, hold on. I'm not done. One more time.

Big Finish. There you go. Rolling Stones on the rock station. KLT. They have a brand new album, Foreign Tongues, coming out July 10th. That'll be their 25th album, which made me look because I was thinking, how many kids does Mick Jagger have? At least 25. But it's not.

0: 25th album is coming out July 10th. That's what it is. All right, I need to draw another name. Let's open the big wheel. All right. It's got a tricky thing. You guys talk. Oh, there we go. Okay. All right. And penmanship helps. All right, this person. We need to play the. Here we go.
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0: Yes, time to call another name in KLT's Five Grand Frenzy. This person will have 9 minutes, 75 seconds to call us back. If they do that, they will win $25 and be an instant finalist for the $5,000 drawing, which is this coming Tuesday morning at 9:20. All right, and the name I have, Jessica Hayes of Gaylord. She got registered at Jet's Pizza. Jessica Hayes of Gaylord. Let's set the timer. There it is. 231-941-9558. We'll get you through. 231-941-9558. 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

0: Hi, KLJ.
1: Hi, this is Jessica Hayes. I heard my name was called on the radio.
0: Jessica Hayes, where are you calling from?
1: I'm calling from Gaylord.
0: What's the last four numbers of your phone number?
1: 5041.
0: It's you! Yay! All right.
1: Yay!
0: You have won $25, and now you're a finalist for that $5,000 draw.

0: drawing, which is this coming Tuesday.
1: Ooh, awesome.
0: Yeah. And just a heads up, everybody who's a finalist right now, 9:20 Tuesday morning, we'll be calling a name. We're going to draw out of all of you that have won, and you will have 9 minutes 75 seconds to call back to claim your $5,000. If you don't make it, we'll call another name. So Tuesday morning, 9:20. So good luck.

0: You too on the rock station KLT. I'm Terry Ray. Good afternoon. It's a pretty day in the neighborhood, is it not? 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Sunshine is a good word, and sunshine's the word for the day today. High of about 58 on the Traverse City side, 66 tomorrow, Saturday. Oh, maybe some rain. 64 the high, and then 68 Sunday and 76 on Monday, Memorial Day. And then we're supposed to stay in the 70s, maybe even 80s next week. On the East Coast, Alpena, sunshine 53 today, 56 tomorrow. Rain likely Saturday, 54. And then we get to the weekend, Sunday, 64, 72, Monday, Memorial Day. Right now in Alpena, 49, you got the sunshine. 57, Harbor Springs. Same for Cadillac and downtown Traverse City, 56. All right, Terry Ray's most excellent catchphrase game with Chef Chuck's Pizza out of Elk Rapids. That's coming up, so it's 38 Special and the Foo Fighters.
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0: feedback. Foo Fighters on the rock station. KLT, Dave Grohl left Nirvana, started his own thing, and apparently it worked out, right? It is KLT. I'm Terry Ray. Good afternoon. Before we play Terry Ray's most excellent catchphrase game, I need to quickly tell you about Odawa Casino. What are you doing this weekend? 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As a matter of fact, this weekend, tomorrow night, it's DJ Big Ton. On Saturday night, DJ T-Bone. 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They've got the 2026 Odawa Casino Card Show. 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Mark Farner live, Mark Farner and his American band, Ovation Hall, October 2nd, the date of that show. You'll find entertainment plus so much more. 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All right, time to play a game I like to call. Well, let's let this guy say what it is. This guy right here.
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0: Yes, what he said. All right, so up for grabs will be a $25 gift card to Chef Chuck's Pizza in Elk Rapids. Try their legendary seven-cheese pizza. It has provolone, mild cheddar, Monterey Jack, white cheddar, Asiago, and feta. It is delicious. All right, so I need the first male and the first female who've not won this game in 30 days to play. And I want a male and a female of hopes of telling you apart. All right, 231-941-9558 will get you through. Good luck right now.
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9: KLT.
12: All right, I have Kelly and I have Matt on the line. Say hello to each other.
13: Hi.
14: Hello.
12: And where are you calling from, Kelly?
13: I'm calling from Mansalona.
12: And how about you, Matt?
14: Traverse City.
12: All righty. Have you heard this game before?
13: Yes.
12: I'm going to give clues as to a word I'm trying to get you to say. You shout out answers. First 1 to 5 wins. Here we go. This hairstyle's business in the front, party in the back.
13: Mullet.
12: Yes, a mullet. This is Dad can fix anything with this.
13: Handyman.
14: Duct tape.
12: Tonight's dinner was yesterday's dinner, too.
13: Leftover.
12: Yeah, leftovers. You go out and you sing with confidence in front
13: karaoke.
12: Of straight... Yes. This...
14: It's too good.
12: round-shaped food goes in this square. And you order it and they deliver your round-shaped food in...
14: Pizza?
12: Yeah, what is the rest of it? What's it in?
13: Pizza box.
12: Yeah, pizza box. There you go. Suddenly, you're shopping for motorcycles and younger women. You're going through a...
14: phase. Midlife crisis.
12: Midlife crisis. There you go. This is a stick. Oh, I already used part of the word. Never mind. Laughing so hard, your nose joins in.
13: Snorting.
12: Yes, snorting for the win. She's got... selfie stick.
14: She's good.
12: Yeah, she was really good. All right, Matt.
14: Yeah.
12: I hope you get through another time. And Kelly, you've got that gift card to Chef Chuck's Pizza in Elk Rapids. Congratulations.
13: Thanks, Terry.
12: Oh, you are very welcome. Chef Chuck's Pizza. Try their legendary 7-cheese pizza with the provolone, mild cheddar, Monterey Jack, white cheddar, Asiago, and feta. Mmm, I do love cheese, and that does sound good. Yum, yum, yum. Thank you, Chef Chuck's Pizza, for sponsoring Terry Ray's most excellent catchphrase game. All right, I am out of here. Squatch is coming up next to rock and roll ya. He's got the 4 at 4 at 4:04 with Lighthouse Restaurant. Work release at 5 with the Keg Bar and Waters. He'll give you another

0: chance at KLT's Five Grand Frenzy at 4:50. Plus, he'll be opening up that Miller Lite ticket window. So, stuff's happening. Have a great afternoon. I will chat with you again tomorrow, my friends. See ya.
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0: KLT The Rock Station, Squatch here with you. Sorry about that. Beautiful day outside, and we've got a lot to get to. We've got the 4 at 4 at 4:04. We've got the Frenzy, the $5,000 KLT cash giveaway. 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
5: 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But the city didn't get here overnight. Just over a decade ago, Detroit hit rock bottom. This city felt forgotten, paralyzed by political fighting. 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That's when Mike Duggan got to work. As our mayor, he led. He took action. 30,000 new jobs, pushing Detroit's unemployment rate to its lowest point in 33 years. 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

0: Zeppelin on the Rock Station. KLT Squatch with you. Let's take a look at what that Thursday weather is looking like. Looking pretty good here in Traverse City. We've got some sun out there. Currently 58 degrees in Traverse, Cadillac, and Petoskey. 50 in Alpena. Overnight low, 38 on the west side, 35 on the sunrise side. Tomorrow, we are looking at sunny skies with a high of 67. Saturday, though, looks like we could get some showers on and off throughout the day. High of 64. Sunday's looking sunny, yes, yet again with a high of 68. There you go. That's a little tongue twister right there. The showers don't look too bad. And looking ahead towards the rest of the week, looks like we're going to finally get into that warmer weather. 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And let's get romantic. We've got the Romantics coming up and the Scorps right after this.
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0: Nickelback on the rock station, KLT. And, you know, one of those questions that he asks is, what the heck is on Joey's head? And that's referring to actual photographs that he was looking at with his producer, Joey Moi. And turns out that they found a photograph of him with a wine chiller upside down on his head. So this was all inspired by really looking at the real photographs. Hey, who would like to see Bret Michaels?
1: The Miller Lite ticket window is now open.
0: Because I just happen to have a pair. Live and Amplified 2026 tour. It's going to be playing Thursday, June 25th at the Interlochen Center for the Arts. And I'm going to take the seventh caller at 231-941-9558. Also known as 231-941-WKLT. Call now. Good luck.
2: 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A six-hour guided fishing charter from Captain Ben Straley with Big Waters Charters of Presque. 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
1: KLT, your caller 7. Who's this?
2: My name is Jackie.
1: Hey, Jackie. What town are you from?
2: Alpena.
1: Jackie from Alpena. Would you like to see Bret Michaels Thursday, June 25th at the Interlochen Center for the Arts?
2: I would love to see Bret Michaels.
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1: We've got more giveaways coming up today, and also was just handed this. The Grand Traverse County Road Commission is warning drivers to stay clear of Garfield Avenue between Hammond and South Airport. Looks like they have a water main break, and traffic is backed up. There you go. So be careful out there. And in the meantime, let's get back into the ZZ Top on the Rock Station, KLT.

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2: I'm Melissa Smith with Up North Live News. Here are some of the stories we're working on for Thursday. Human remains were discovered this week in Chippewa County. They're now being linked to a missing person investigation that began late last fall, according to authorities. According to a joint release from the Chippewa County Sheriff's Office and Sault Ste. Marie Police Department, the investigation began last fall after Sioux Police received a delayed missing person report. Investigators say the missing person's vehicle was later found stuck and hidden off a two-track road in a remote area north of Paradise. Authorities believe the person may have already been missing for about a month by the time the vehicle was discovered. Search crews initially began looking through the area, but snow and winter weather eventually made that location inaccessible. Two people are facing child abuse charges after Clare County deputies say they watched video showing a toddler being repeatedly struck and slammed into a wall. The Clare County Sheriff's Office said deputies received a report Monday, May 18th, involving a suspected child abuse at a home on Fur Trail in Redding Township. Investigators say the reporting party turned over video footage that allegedly showed 25-year-old Justin Henke yelling at a 2-year-old while repeatedly spanking the child as the toddler cried and told him no. Deputies say the video also showed Henke slamming the child into a wall. According to investigators, Henke later denied hurting the child and told deputies he was only disciplining him. Deputies also say the child's mother, 22-year-old Christy Thomas, was present during the incident and did not intervene.
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0: Sammy Hagar on the Rock Station, KLT. Can't drive 55, and neither can the folks around Traverse City, at least between Garfield Avenue and Hammond, or I should say on Garfield Avenue between Hammond and South Airport Road. I guess we have a water main break there, so avoid that street at all costs. Folks, you know, we got a lot of people checking in today. It's going to be a busy work release program, and it's always great to hear from all of our listeners, and you have multiple ways to do it. What I'm always surprised about is how many listeners we have outside of Michigan. 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I want to hear from you, and it's brought to you by Northwest Oil Express on Garfield Avenue in Traverse City. All right, we've got Def Leppard and Mellencamp coming up right after this.
1: Love is in the air and on the water. Introducing Vows on the Bow 18 aboard the Naughty Cat. On Sunday, June 7th, 12 married couples will renew their vows while

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Mellencamp on the Rock Station. KLT Squatch here with you. And time to take a look at the weather. Sun keeps popping out here in Traverse City, looking pretty nice. Currently 58 degrees in Traverse, Cadillac, and Petoskey. 50 in Alpena. Overnight low right around 35. And then tomorrow, sunny with a high of 67. That is on the west side. 58 on the sunrise side. Saturday looks like we could have some showers on and off throughout the day. High of 63. Sunday's looking beautiful. High of 68. Sunny skies. Same thing on Memorial Day. Actually a little warmer too. Almost up to 75. So we're going to have a nice Memorial Day. Unless I ruin it, right? I know. 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

0: 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We've got Toto and Collective Soul coming up right after this.
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0: Collective Soul on the Rock Station, KLT Squatch here with you. And you know, I mentioned before that we have a lot of bands and events around town that we're giving free tickets out to. 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We just added a couple as well. We just added Howie Mandel. He's going to be playing Saturday, June 13th at Leelanau Sands Casino. And Quiet Riot. They're playing June 26th at the Trailside Campground in Wolverine. And while you're at WKLT.com, not only can you check the tickets that we're giving away for free, but we have a concert calendar on there that shows everything that's going on all over Michigan. So why don't you log on, have some fun, and check it out. All right, we're going to get back into the music. We're getting closer to the 4 at 4 at 4:04, so what I'm going to do is play some Brothers Doobie. That'll get us up to the top of the hour. Then we'll have some fun trying to figure out which headlines are real.
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0: The home of Ahmed and Finster in the morning. 97.5 WKLT, Kalkaska, Traverse City. 93.5 WBCM, Boyne City, Petoskey. And 96.7 WRGZ, Rogers City, Sheboygan, Alpena. The Rock Station, KLT. 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
2: Here it is.
3: That's right. Here it is, for better or for worse. It is the 4 at 4 at 4:04. Four headlines, three are real, and today it's brought to you by the Lighthouse Restaurant in Rogers City. They have award-winning pizza, and we're giving some lucky listener a free large pizza if you can spot the phony headline. Here you go. The four headlines are as follows. Number one. Weather girl has to put on a sweater mid-broadcast because viewers thought her dress was too skimpy. Number two, the main reason Thomas Jefferson sent Lewis and Clark to explore the West was to see if there were any mastodons. Number three, survey says you have to go through 16 people before you find a relationship online. And number four, a guy rescued someone from a burning car, but only after he set up his camera to record it. Let me run down these four headlines for you one more time. Number one, weather girl has to put on a sweater mid-broadcast because viewers complained and thought her dress was too skimpy. Number two, the main reason Thomas Jefferson sent Lewis and Clark to explore the West was to see if there were any mastodons. Number three, survey says you have to go through 16 people before you find a relationship online. And number four, a guy rescued someone from a burning car, but only after he set up a camera to record it. If you can spot that phony headline, it's good for a large free pizza from Lighthouse Restaurant. The number here, 231-941-9558. In the meantime, let me light your fire. It's The Doors on the Rock Station, KLT.

0: The Doors on the Rock Station. KLT Squatch here with you, and we are playing the 4 at 4 at 404 for a free large pizza from Lighthouse Restaurant. In fact, it is award-winning pizza. I've got four headlines. Let me run down them one more time quickly. Number one, Weather Girl has to put on a sweater mid-broadcast because viewers thought her dress was too skimpy. Number two, the main reason Thomas Jefferson sent Lewis and Clark to explore the West was to see if there were any mastodons. Number three, survey says you have to go through 16 people before you find a relationship online. And number four, a guy rescued somebody from a burning car, but only after he set up a camera to record it. The number here, 231-941-9558. Let's go to the phones. Can you spot the phony headline?
1: Number three,
0: survey says you have to go through 16 people before you find a relationship online. No, a new survey said that when you are dating, you have to talk to at least 16 people for at least an hour to find a relationship, and that you should be able to do that, I should say, in about 2 months.
1: Okay.
0: So that is an actual headline, but call back. Try again.
1: Okay, thanks.
0: All right, let's go to the next caller. Can you spot the phony headline?
2: Number two,
0: the main reason Thomas Jefferson sent Lewis and Clark to explore the West was to see if there were any mastodons. No, apparently he loved collecting the bones, and people back then didn't know about extinction. It turns out that that's why he pushed for this expedition. It's a true story, crazy as it is.
2: Oh.
0: Yeah, try back.
2: Thanks.
0: All right, that was Godzilla, not a mastodon. But it turns out, yeah, while he was president, he pushed Congress to explore that western territory after 1803, after all that property was purchased. And his secret ulterior motive was to see if there were mastodons. I don't know. I think that's an absolutely crazy story. But true. All right, it's still open, folks. Here we go. Can you spot the phony headline?
3: Is it number one?
0: Number one, Weather Girl has to put on a sweater mid-broadcast because viewers thought her dress was too skimpy. Yes, that is the phony headline. Who's this?
3: Yay, this is Carrie.
0: Yay, Carrie. What town are you from, Carrie?
3: Alpena.
0: All right. Well, you win yourself a large free pizza from Lighthouse Restaurant in Roger City. I want to thank you for listening and for calling in.
3: Well, thank you for the pizza.
0: Oh, you're quite welcome, and we have more giveaways coming up. Well, let's get back into the music right now. It's Whitesnake on the Rock Station, KLT.

0: Bachman Turner Overdrive, taking care of business on the rock station KLT. And you know who's taking care of business is Terry Ray. She's breaking a lot of great new music and musicians around the Northern Michigan area on a show that we call KLT's Garage with Terry Ray. It happens every Sunday night at 9 p.m. And this Sunday night is no exception. The band is called Lavender Lions, and if you want to keep your finger on the pulse of what's going on with the live music scene, this is the show to check out. 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All right, folks, stick around. We've got Melissa Etheridge and Rush coming up right after this.
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Melissa Etheridge on the Rock Station, KLT. Somebody bring me some water. Unless it's Mother Nature, you can keep it. You've got Squatch here with you, and why don't we take a look at the weather since we're talking about that. And currently it's 60 degrees in Traverse, Cadillac, and Petoskey, 52 in Alpena. Overnight low right around the mid-30s, although Petoskey looks like you're going to drop down to about 32, so you could have some frost in your area. Tomorrow's high, 67 on the west side, 58 on the sunrise side. Partly sunny skies with a high of 67 for Friday. Saturday, looks like Mother Nature was listening to Melissa Etheridge, and she's going to be bringing some water. Showers on and off throughout the day, high of 63. Sunday, though, it all clears up. We've got partly cloudy skies, high of 68. Memorial Day, looking beautiful, mostly sunny with a high of 74. Next week is looking pretty good, too, with sun on the way. 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Do you need a new trailer, or how about some accessories for your current trailer or vehicle? Well, they have it all covered at Southside Auto of Indian River. We're going to get back into the music. We've got Great White and Pink Floyd coming up, but I would love to hear from you. We've got a studio line here. Maybe you've heard of it. 231-941-9558. That also works as a text line that you can text your requests. Never too early to get your requests in for the work release program coming up in the 5 o'clock hour. And don't forget, in just about 15 minutes,

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Casino. Rod Stewart. Rod Stewart. I'm losing you. With Richard Marks. Keep listening for the Miller Lite ticket window to open for your chance to win tickets. Rod Stewart. From the Rock Station. 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
1: KLT Squatch here with you, and it's 4:50, so you know what time it means, I don't know, for the average listener out there, or maybe if you just happen to be one of those people that registered for the KLT 5 Grand Frenzy.
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1: That's right, it is showtime. And if you did register, and your name happens to be Rob Flynn from Petoskey, who filled out his form at Jet's Pizza, well, then you should give me a call at 231-941-9558, also known as 231-941-WKLT. Again, that's Rob Flynn from Petoskey. Maybe you're a friend of Rob's, and you could give him a call and say, hey, I just heard your name. We had somebody do that just yesterday. That's how she found out, and she was now a finalist for that $5,000 grand prize giveaway, and we are going to start the timer because Rob only has 9 minutes and 75 seconds to call back right now. All right, Rob Flynn, timer's going. Give us a call.
4: 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Rod Stewart. With Richard Marks. 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
4: Yeah, hey, I think you guys might have just threw my name out there for a pizza or something.
5: What's your name?
4: Rob Flynn.
5: Rob Flynn, huh? Are you from what town?
4: Petoskey.
5: Uh-huh. And can you tell me the last four of your cell phone number?
4: Sure. 2993.
5: Oh my goodness, it is Rob Flynn. Congratulations. Yes, we did call your name and you win $25 instantly, but the big thing is you're now a finalist for the $5,000 grand prize giveaway.
4: Oh, good. Nice.
5: Yeah, you're quite welcome. Thanks for calling in.
4: Yeah, well, thank you.
5: All right, there you go. See, people are listening. I can turn that timer off for Rob now, and if you happen to have been a registrant for this KLT 5 grand giveaway, don't forget that we're going to do another drawing tomorrow at 9:20 a.m. And then Terry Ray will do one at 1:20 in the afternoon. And then again, myself at 4:50. So make sure you're listening. All right, let's keep things legal here.
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8: I'm Melissa Smith with Up North Live News. Here are some of the stories you're working on for Thursday. Human remains were discovered this week in Chippewa County. They're now being linked to a missing person investigation that began late last fall, according to authorities. According to a joint release from the Chippewa County Sheriff's Office and Sault Ste. Marie Police Department, the investigation began last fall after Sioux Police received a delayed missing person report. Investigators say the missing person's vehicle was later found stuck and hidden off a two-track road in a remote area north of Paradise. Authorities believe the person may have already been missing for about a month by the time the vehicle was discovered. Search crews initially began looking through the area, but snow and winter weather eventually made that location inaccessible. Two people are facing child abuse charges after Clare County deputies say they watched video showing a toddler being repeatedly struck and slammed into a wall. The Clare County Sheriff's Office said deputies received a report Monday, May 18th, involving a suspected child abuse at a home on Fir Trail in Redding Township. Investigators say the reporting party turned over video footage that allegedly showed 25-year-old Justin Henke yelling at a 2-year-old while repeatedly spanking the child as the toddler cried and told him no. Deputies say the video also showed Henke slamming the child into a wall. According to investigators, Henke later denied hurting the child and told deputies he was only disciplining him. Deputies also say the child's mother, 22-year-old Christy Thomas, was present during the incident and did not intervene.
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Uh-oh. Oh, yeah. That means it's 5 o'clock. And hopefully you're on your way home. And maybe, just maybe, there's a song you'd like to hear, and that's where I come in. By giving me a call here at the KLTTVCAirport.com studio line. It's 231-941-9558. Today's work release program brought to you by the Keg Bar in Waters. And they feature ice-cold beer, tasty cocktails, and a delicious daily feature of fine menu items. Like Taco Tuesday, Prime Rib Saturday. In fact, if you'd like to follow them for more information, you can find them on Facebook. All right, I'm going to go to the text line first. We've got Dan in Charlevoix who wants to... Oh, wait, hold on. I got to scroll down a little bit to see. He's sent me a Bible of information here. Oh, yes, of course. He wants some golden earring. Besides saying that he's looking forward to this weekend. So here you go. It's Golden Earring kicking off the work release program. On the Rock Station, KLT.

0: Golden Earring, Twilight Zone on the Rock Station, KLT. It is the work release program, the number 231-941-9558. And let's go to the phones here.
1: Hey, can I hear some Bang Your Head?
0: Absolutely. Quiet Riot sounds perfect. Now, are you going to be banging your head today?
1: Probably not.
0: Okay, you'll just be a casual observer.
1: Yeah, casual.
0: All right, we'll get that going for you. Thanks for the call.
1: All right.
0: And don't forget, Quiet Riot, just one of the concerts we're giving tickets away to on the KLT Miller Lite ticket window. Playing June 26th at the Trailside Campground in Wolverine. 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

0: Quiet Riot on the rock station KLT. It is the work release program.
1: Yeah, could we hear some Billy Gibbons, Treat Her Right?
0: Yeah, I haven't heard that in a hot minute. Who's this?
1: It's George.
0: Hey, George, how's your Thursday going?
1: It's a beautiful day in the neighborhood.
0: All right, that should be Mr. George then, right? Like Mr. Rogers? All right, buddy, let me get that on for you.
1: All right, thanks a lot, Scott.
0: You got it. It's a neighborly day. Oh, someone needs to do a metal remake of the Mr. Rogers theme. I think that's what we need. I kid. Let's get back into the music. It's Billy Gibbons. Treat Her Right on the rock station, KLT.

0: Now, Billy Gibbons on the rock station, KLT. It is the work release program. The number, I bet you know it, but I'll throw it out there anyway. 231-941-9558.
1: Hey, how about some Montrose Rock Candy?
0: Oh, you know that's one of my favorites.
1: Good, play it.
0: All right, it's happening. Boy, getting all bossy already.
1: Oh, I'm so sorry.
0: No worries, have a great day.
1: You too, bye-bye.
0: It is the rock station, KLT.

Montrose with Pre-Red Rocker there. It's Rock Candy, one of my favorite tunes. It is the Work Release Program, the number 231-941-9558. I've got John in Traverse City who wants the Who. Well, who are you? I'm not getting saucy. That's just the title. It is the Work Release Program on the Rock Station, KLT.

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1: Yo, what's good, Squatch? It's Bullcat hey Johnny in the house. How you doing on this work release program?
0: Good, man. How about you? How's your Thursday rolling?
1: Fortunately, I have some sad news. We got rid of one of our good machines. Kind of made me upset. So I was wondering if I could listen to Who's Crying Now by Journey.
0: All right. Sure. I don't know why that song always makes me think of like couples only skating at the roller skating party in middle school.
1: Well, I never really had a relationship, so.
0: Okay. Well, you know, some people think roller skating parties. Other people think about a machine that you no longer have at work. So either way, let me get that tune on for you.
1: Thanks, Squatch. That'll make my day feel a lot better.
0: All right, buddy. Have a good one.
1: Yeah, you too. Thanks.
0: And since he hasn't had a girlfriend, this will be an all skate. All skate on the Rock Station, KLT.

Journey on the Rock Station, KLT. It is the work release program, the number 231-941-9558. Checking the text line, Dwayne wants to hear some Metallica. Enter Sandman. He even said thanks. So there you go. Nothing like some polite texters out there. So here you go. Metallica on the Rock Station, KLT.

0: Metallica on the rock station, KLT, taking a break here from the call request during the work release program to take a look at the weather. And still pretty darn nice out there. Temps are coming down a little bit, 58 in Traverse right now, 60 in Cadillac and Petoskey, 50 in Alpena. Yeah, a little bit chillier there for sure. Overnight low right around 35, but Petoskey area looks like you could have some frost tonight. Looks like the lows there just around 31, 32. So there you go. More plants to cover tonight. Tomorrow's high, 67 on the west side, 58 on the sunrise side, and it includes sunny skies. You gotta like that. Saturday, we have a chance of showers on and off throughout the day, but a high of 63. Sunday, all gets better, folks. Partly sunny, high of 68. Memorial Day, high of 75 with sunny skies. 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
6: 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Squatch here with you, going back to the text line, and I've got Tommy in Alpena, who wants to hear Frankenstein. And I think that's Franken-fine. 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
1: Quatch, how are you doing?
0: Pretty good, man. What can I play for you?
1: If you got time, getting ready to go to that Molly Hatchet show at the venue, your choice would be awesome.
0: Oh, I'm jealous. I wanted to see that concert. But yeah, let me put something fun on for you, and I hope the drive goes well.
1: Awesome. Thank you.
0: You got it. It is the work release program with Molly Hatchet on the Rock Station KLT.

0: Molly Hatchet on the Rock Station. KLT Squatch here with you. It is the work release program, and it's brought to you by the Keg Bar in Waters. And in fact, I have a gift card I'm ready to give away.
1: The Miller Lite ticket window is now open.
0: So if you would like to visit the Keg Bar in Waters, give me a call. The number 231-941-9558. I'm going to take the seventh caller again. That's 231-941-WKLT. Call now, and good luck.
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8: Hey, Squatch, this is Ty. 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
7: 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It's Pink Floyd. 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Money. 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

0: Van Halen on the Rock Station. 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Let's get back into the music. Aerosmith and Bad Company on the way. Right after this.
1: What the heck is going on down in the KL Tiki Love Lounge?
0: And you're like, yeah, because
2: I
0: of
2: said,
0: all your scars and everything.
2: I
0: and
2: said
0: I'm like,
2: there
0: whoa.
2: Was a joke in there somewhere about yeah. your scars.
0: Yeah.
2: I have my own share of scars.
0: Yeah. Right. She's got a little scar on her pinky toe, and that's about it. Nice. It's not like Frankengut over here with my four full exploratory surgeries.
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3: 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But the city didn't get here overnight. Just over a decade ago, Detroit hit rock bottom. This city felt forgotten, paralyzed by political fighting. Jobs were few, crime was high, and people were leaving. That's when Mike Duggan got to work. As our mayor, he led. He took action. 30,000 new jobs, pushing Detroit's unemployment rate to its lowest point in 33 years. He cut violent crime in half, added 350 more police officers, and installed 65,000 new streetlights. 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When it was all said and done, Mike Duggan's approach led our city to a new day. While others talk, Mike Duggan delivered. 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Paid for by Put Progress First.
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The cars on the rock station, KLT. Let's get a weather update here. Temps are coming down a little bit. Currently 56 degrees in Traverse, Cadillac, and Petoskey. 43 in Alpena. Overnight low right around 35. Except Petoskey, looks like you're going to drop down to 32. Could be some frost in that area. Tomorrow's high, 67 on the west side, 58 on the sunrise side with partly sunny skies. And then Saturday, it looks like we could have some rain on and off throughout the day. High of 64. Sunday's looking partly sunny, high of 67, and Monday is absolutely beautiful, high of 75 with mostly sunny skies. 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
1: Ah, another Father's Day. A time to celebrate the guys who taught us how to fish, grill, fix everything with duct tape, and tell some pretty awful jokes. This Father's Day, hook him up with some way cool prizes from KLT.

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0: Styx on the Rock Station, KLT Squatch, coming to the end of the show. But I want you to stick around because Ron Pritchard's going to rock you till midnight. Now, before I get out of here, I am going to do one last long rock block, and I've got Thin Lizzy and the Talking Heads ready to kick that off. As always, folks, thanks for listening, and see ya.
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1: But hold on, this song has a little introduction to it. It ain't supposed to be sad, though you might feel it that way. It's a song about desperation. Every now and then we do get desperate. This is a song about L-O-V-E, and if you abuse it, you're gonna lose it. And if you lose it, you're gonna abuse it. And if you abuse it, you ain't gonna be able to choose it, cause you ain't gonna have it further on down the line. Things ain't gonna be so fine. You're gonna be sitting there on your little machine, trying to look and keep it clean. You're gonna be playing bingo all night all alone. That's why you're sitting there by the telephone, and you know that she ain't going to call you. So you put on the TV and you're watching Johnny Carson segueing right into the Tomorrow Show, but that don't got to go, so you turn it off, you turn on the radio. The radio don't seem to get the click, so you say, hey man, I can't look at the split. You start to open up a little book and there's something there you got to overlook. You say, baby, you know there's something on my mind. You say, baby, there's something on my mind. I know that you're home and I know you ain't all alone. So you start walking over to a house. You get over to a house, you walk over to a door, you start pounding on the door, you say, open up the door, Mrs. Wolf of Goofy with the green teeth, and let me in. Well, she opens up the door, and then you just kind of walk up to her and say, baby. You look up way up at a green mascara, and you say, oh, my darling. You know, her and me was at the party as friends. Do not believe what they say, that's only gossip that they're telling you down the wisecrack line. You say, darling! Take your big curls and just squeeze them down, Rotumba. What's the name of that chick with the long hair?
2: Rapunzel!
1: That's right. Hey, Rapunzel. Hey, Reputer.
2: Hey,
1: Reputer the Beauty. Hey, Reputer the Beauty. Let me down your hair, let me climb up to the ladder of your love. Because this is Wolf of Goover saying to you. Love comes once, and when it comes, you better grab it fast. Cause sometimes the love you grab ain't gonna last. And I believe I muster. You know I think I muster. You know, baby, I think I muster. You know I think I muster. I muster got love.

seem like a long time to come.